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1: Sorry, Jess, I don't know what to do.
2: You don't know what to do. Yeah, it shouldn't be hard, actually.
1: It shouldn't be this hard. This is the hardest decision of my life.
2: Yeah, okay, but you know how I've been. How much have I been there for you the last 3 years?
1: You obviously don't understand.
2: Are you that cool?
3: Well, yeah.
2: You know what?
3: Yeah. Yeah.
2: You
3: yeah.
2: Think, yeah. During quarantine, I didn't expect that it would last this long. Are we still here? Okay,
1: well,

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1: I was when they sold your house.
0: You nearly died. Yeah. I paid the hospital bills so that she could maybe stay alive.

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3: 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We got a lot of brand new entries tonight on the countdown. 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

0: this week. Federation Diva, Don't Let Go. We move straight from number 50 to number 49 on the countdown.
1: And stays for Mona Lisa.
0: That's the name of the song, the artist, Mona Lisa. The name of the song is Calypso.

0: Of who? Number 48 on the countdown this week, and we're counting them down on a beautiful Saturday night in the city. Liberty Radio's official Carnival Top 50. 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
0: 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Good night to LMR.
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0: Good night to Mars, Donnie Villa. 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

0: 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Beautiful song. Number 47 on the countdown this week.
1: Is it good?
0: And we are counting them down. Move straight into number 46 this week. Another brand new entry on the countdown. 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

0: 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Lady Melody, update the curriculum.
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0: 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Liberty Radio's official Carnival Top 50. 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
0: Another brand new entry on the countdown. This one is hot. This one is hot. This is the man himself, King Fire. What you want? The brown bag. King Fire. Number 42, brand new entry on the countdown this week.

0: The man King Fire. Uh-huh. What you want? Number 42 on the countdown.
1: Thank you.
0: Woman, I am woman. Number 41. Woman, I'm she. Coming from Destiny. And the countdown.

0: That was number 41. Coming from Destiny. I'm She.
1: Here it comes now. The latest sound around.
0: Number 40. I'm coming from Danny 104, 90 miles away.

40 on the countdown. T-Donnie 104, 90 miles away. Here goes number 39. Number 39. Her Majesty. Singing Altia. Queen singing Altia. Number 39. Give it a hearing.

That was number 39 on the countdown. From Her Majesty, Queen Altia. She's asking the question. Number 39 on the countdown. Here goes number 38. Coming from the man, Richie Francis. I love me country. Number 38. Give it a hearing.

0: I love my country. Number 38. Coming from Richard Francis.
1: Here it comes now, the latest sound around.
0: Number 37. This one coming from Royal Element. Wine for Africa. Number 37 and the countdown.

0: That was number 36 on the countdown from the Man Bandit. It's You Forget.
1: It's Carnival, baby.

0: 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Coming from Birdie.
1: Black traffic.
0: Here goes number 33. Coming from Young Lyrics. Wrap me up. 10:20 in the p.m.

0: want this forever. Yes, I want this forever.
1: Number 33 on the countdown.
0: What bring us together?
1: Young lyrics.
0: No carnival.
1: It wrap me up.
0: Yes, I want this forever. Yes, I want this forever. Forever.
1: It goes number 32 on the countdown. Queen Talia.
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0: It was number 31 on the countdown. This one coming from Red Lady. Hot girl, Nawawi.

This is Claudia Peters, the Diva. Remember them friends we've lost along the way. God will definitely will not be forgotten.

0: Oh, yes, remember them. Don't forget, right here, Liberty Radio Carnival Monday from 1 p.m. until it's going to be Liberty Radio's official Carnival 100 hits. Caiso and Soca. That's right, you're going to double it from 50 to 100. All the hits for Carnival 2026. Make sure you spread the news, make sure you're part of it. Travis, good night. Move from number 30 to number 29 on the countdown. Let's give a listen to this one right after. It's Carnival, baby.
1: It's Carnival, baby.
2: Said DK, fired up and boiling for Carnival in Antigua.
1: It's Carnival, baby.

Carlo, Bubble and Wine, number 29 on the countdown. We move straight into number 28. Let's give a listen to this one. Yep, Kaiso man, Kaiso. Nature Kid, and he's searching for something good.

0: you're there, while you're there, when you're there, oh, beautiful song. Were you there?
1: Here it comes now, the latest sound around.
0: We're from number 28 to number 27 on the countdown. Yeah. Kelly Blessing, my favorite soca guy. Yeah. Grateful and blessed. 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

0: grateful and blessed.
1: I'm a first breath.
0: Beautiful song by Kelly Blessed. From number 7 to number 26 on the countdown this week. The reigning monarch, Queen GE.

0: the reigning monarch, Queen Jeeve. Oh, will she retain the crown this year? Only time will tell. Less Adam Meek. We'll be right back. Stay tuned.
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4: 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Number 25 on the countdown this week. 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

be moving from number 25 to number 24 this week on the countdown. The pride and joy of Paignton Villa. This is the man, Redding. When you going to the TOK, Donnie 104. Legends. Redding?

Elijah. Number 23 on the countdown this week. Remember, smaller the numbers, bigger the hits on the countdown.

0: this week. Door, that bun you. 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
2: 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A carnival in Antigua. It's Carnival, baby.
0: To move from one farmer number one hit, that bun you, to another farmer number one hit, OK Jack. Ooh.

Francisco Marshall, quarter chair with Noelle Manor and the mistress, to the Marshall family. Tonight to Marlon over in Canada, Taiwan, to Shella, Tanisha, Vicky May and family. To Mr. Brown, his mum over.

Music Man Rhythm. What dial the music, better music, bring it back. And bring back the true round Calypso. Killing Carnival. Especially the Calypso and also killing themselves. Some of them very comfortable with the one song, you know? But they don't understand. What, have a song and go recreation, going on 100 people to watch you.

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They said she can't sing. She never passed quarterfinals into the semi. But she, what she has done is bring back the humor we've lost for the last 30 years in Antigua and Barbuda. Every year she comes with a song, humorous. And this is what Calypso we lack and miss in Antigua's carnival. So say what I want to say about Lipstick. And the last 10 years, she had more hits than all of them almost put together. So who says she can't sing? She just make hits after hits. And this year, she had almost all the shows of them. So that means that says a lot. Never passed the reach semifinals or finals.

0: Number 17 on the countdown this week, a brand new entry, Destiny. Hop Down. Coming up next is another of my favorite of Carnival 2026. And that one too got music. Give a listen. Give a listen.
1: Ah. Make you watch me.
0: A boomba.
1: But you can't get.
0: All kind of bottom in the road.
1: The
0: in the board, in the road. Give a listen. Music.

0: Alex McCoy, and he's locked in. He's back.
1: You're the best, man. Just keep on trucking, man.
0: Wait a second, Max. You're live on here. Go right ahead.
1: Yeah, man. You're good. You're great. I listen to you from since straight block, man.
0: Yeah. Carnival. Yeah.
1: Just keep on trucking, man.
0: Trying to chuck.
1: Good music. Big up lipstick.
0: Yeah, man. My girl.
1: Yeah. Take care, man.
0: All right, Max.

Yeah, I tried to listen most of the radio station that plays Callum So. When you listen to them, you hardly hear them young guys playing Kai So Boy. It's their time, but if they want to get a balanced listenership, they should integrate, mix more Calypso, man. Not, oh man. This is why Calypso, Cannibal has been upset. You hear songs one way, you don't hear them the other way. That's why we have a countdown here at Liberty Radio. We play the good, the bad, and the ugly. Once the music is good, it's a hit. Don't discriminate who is who and who is not who, especially on my countdown. If you say my biggest enemy have the good song, it'll be on. You know, some people think liquor sin and big sin different now. Some people do some liquor things that hurt and damage people and take and a murder or kill, so it's okay. Liquor, big sin, all them is the same, going down in the same book. And retribution will fall on your loved ones. You better believe it. A Boomba, number sweet 16 on the countdown, on the road. Let's give a listen to number 15. Now, the latest sound around. Former monarch, snap election, Young Destroyer Jr.

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1: It's Carnival, baby.

Remember, smaller the numbers, bigger the hits. This is Door, one of my favorite latest soca artists. 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

0: Salute to leave Mr. Pete Abraham. Good morning, that is. Tired of the work, do her. Unlucky 13 on the countdown this week.
1: It's Carnival, baby.

0: Year the Million. Drinking Anthem, number 12 on the countdown. I stated earlier, it's a tie at number 12. 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
1: Oh, the latest sound around.
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0: 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Move from number 12 on the countdown straight into Legs in Bed. Number 11 this week on the countdown. Give a listen. She's back. Tizzy.
1: Oh, baby.
2: 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A carnival in Antigua. It's carnival, baby.
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1: Moving from number 11 to number 10 on the countdown. Oh me, oh my. Mr. Controversy, Willy Wawa.

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1: Carnival, baby. Said DK, fired up and boiling for Carnival in Antigua. It's Carnival, baby.
0: This is Tizzy. 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

0: 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Tribute to Tony White, the musical chic. Thanks to Colin and Chavis, classic promotion. Number 5 this week on the countdown. 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
1: Set DK, fired up and boiling for Carnival in Antigua. It's Carnival, baby. Yeah.
0: This is the diva, Claudette Peters.

This is the number one social commentary of the year out of Antigua and Barbuda. And prove me wrong. Prove me wrong. Somebody prove me wrong. This is the number one best social commentary for 2026 in Antigua and Barbuda. The man faithful. My country. My paradise. Give a listen to Calypso, man. Calypso. Real Calypso.

sleep beside with you, bird house, tell me, Tony, when you do the countdown, you don't repeat because it might show favoritism. But so, the boss, you're right, but sometimes some songs just stand out among the best, or the rest. And this one is no exception. Countdown or no countdown, gotta play it twice. It's a musical offense to play a song like this once on the radio. Hear that? A

0: Faithful, my country, my pride of joy. 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
2: 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A carnival in Antigua. It's carnival, baby.
0: Oh God, 3 weeks at number one. 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
2: 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This is
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2: 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Number one. One.
4: Her name is Lipno Stick. The lady, she's almost all the shows of Carnival Pack. So something must be wrong, because she can't. They say she can't sing. They say she can't pass quarterfinals. But yet she dominates for the last 15 years in Antigua. She has more hits than all of them, by far. Memorable hits. And this is what I don't understand. Especially them modern the people that don't understand Calypso. Two of the years, that was Calypso named Boldface. He more

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And Boldface is just a comedian that makes songs that people love. Humorous. And this is what Carnival lacking. And they keep cussing lipstick and she the only one. I bring out humorous song for Carnival. Guys like Fensick and the guys pass on artists. And now she's doing the job people criticize. Well, Antiguans, boy, we have a... Boy, I'm telling you. We have a culture of hate in this country with each other. This is why you see nobody... No Antigua hold a high position in Antigua. Almost every position of somebody, some foreigner, different country. And I can't vex them. You know why? Antiguans don't love seeing one rise in the country. And that's our problem. Crab in the barrel mentality. Almost every country try to change that. But we increase it more than anybody else. And I better wake up and smell the calf, you know. I look and see who prosper in Antigua and Barbuda. Because when I tear them one another, our brothers and sisters from the Caribbean will rise. Because they realize we have a problem.

and she's all over this here. So tell me something. She must be doing something special. What the great ones who can sing? Are they hired?

And you hear lyrics, you hear writing of a song, last word match the first one. This is where call artistry. Originality. Boy, lipstick, you're a great writer.

0: The countdown, eventually now she's reached the number one position, breaking the record right here, Liberty Radio's countdown. First artist to achieve that. 4 consecutive weeks at number 2, and now she's number 1 tonight. Here's where we come to the end of the countdown, but we have some good music working for you coming up. Good classical songs from Yesterday Carnival.
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1: This is one of my favorite songs on the countdown tonight. Make that yesterday, tomorrow, this morning.

12 hours being here with you. That's right, around 3, 11 hours. From 3 until now, I'm getting tired. But you know, the last session of music really put some life into me. I'm not going to enjoy these songs in the computer. Going back to the classic, Shorty, Swallow, Obstinate, Willy Wawa, Jim and Latumba. A lot of music to take you down until morning. Then we're going to some gospel around 3, 4, 5 o'clock. So until, you can join me later right here from 7 until 10 right here. On Carnival Vibes. May the force be with you. God bless. Good morning, Caribbean. Good morning, world. Let me say good morning to C Security Weeks downstairs.

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2: What?
3: Your mom just told me you lost your cell phone.
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4: 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It works. 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
6: Tell somebody the name of Jesus. Is higher than cancer. Is higher than heartbreak. Is higher than any disease. Just speak in tongues if you know how to speak in tongues. 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

Star-Lord.

0: Praise the name of the Lord. Blessed be the name of our Lord and Savior Jesus Christ, our soon coming King and Lord. Praise the name of Jesus. Want to recognize that this is the day that the Lord has made. We will rejoice and be glad in it this morning. Praise the name of Jesus. Good morning once again to Antigua and Barbuda and all the rest of the Eastern Caribbean Islands. Those on the World Wide Web, welcome once again to the Sound of Sanity under the care of Pastor Ryan Taylor on Sister Brown Show. Welcome one and all. Call up a friend now. Let them know that Sister Brown is on the air this morning. At this time now, please bow your head in a word of prayer.
1: Holy Father, we thank you and we praise you, for you are God, holy and righteous. We thank you, merciful King, for another day that you have given to the children of men. Another day, Lord, where you allow for your sun to shine upon the just and the unjust. Another day where you have poured, O God Almighty, your rain upon the earth. And we thank you and we bless your matchless name, for you are the great God, the great King over all the earth. And we thank you and we rejoice in your mercies that are new every morning, and we rejoice in your faithfulness that has kept us throughout the night. Mighty God, it is you who have made us and not we ourselves, and we are your people, the sheep of your pasture. And so as we lift up our voices to you this day, we know, Lord God Almighty, that you are drawing men unto yourself. You are drawing men, adding to your church daily. You are drawing men because you love us so. Oh, blessed be the name of the Lord. Hallelujah. As your word declares, that there's no greater love than this, than for a man to lay down his life for his friends. And so, Lord, we thank you for your love that you have expressed to men, your love that you have expressed to your creation, your love that you have expressed, O God Almighty, to your friend. Oh, we bless you and we magnify your name. Lord, let your peace that passes all understanding rest continually in the minds of your people. We rebuke every spirit, every heavy spirit, every doubtful spirit in the mighty name of Jesus. We rebuke, O God Almighty, even the thoughts and the intents, hallelujah, of the heart that brings pain, that brings ache, in the mighty name of Jesus. Even now, let your children cast all their cares upon you. Oh, hallelujah. Knowing, coming to that place of understanding. Oh, blessed be your name. Hallelujah. That you cared for us. And so, mighty God, have your way. And let your will be done in and through us this day. In Jesus' wonderful name. Hallelujah, hallelujah, hallelujah.
0: Praise God.
1: Our scripture reading comes to us today from the book of St. John's, chapter 3, reading from verses 16 to 18. Hallelujah. The scripture again is St. John's, chapter 3, verses 16 to 18, and it reads thus: For God so loved the world that he gave his only begotten Son, that whomsoever believeth in him should not perish, but have everlasting life. For God sent not his Son into the world to condemn the world, but that the world through him might be saved. He that believeth on him is not condemned, but he that believeth not is condemned already, because he had not believed in the name of the only begotten Son of God. Glory to God. Hallelujah. Hallelujah. Wherever I am, I'll praise him, for his love surrounds me.

0: Hallelujah, hallelujah, that's right. Wherever I am, I will praise him. And whenever I can, I will praise him for his love, his unconditional love. Mm. His love surrounds me like a sea. You see, just like, hallelujah, the sea surrounding Antigua and Barbuda and the rest of the Caribbean islands, glory to God. So the love of God surrounds me. And I know the love of God surrounds you. Hallelujah. For the word of God declares, for he loved us so that he sent his only begotten son, a love, a sacrifice. Oh, glory to God. No greater love than this. So understand, God loves each and every one of you. Hallelujah. Glory to God. Without delay, I recommend to you to try Jesus. Taste and see that the Lord is good. Hallelujah. Taste and see that the Lord is good. Glory to God. Blessed be the name of the Lord. Hallelujah. Now is that time where I say to each and every one of you, call up your friends, call up your neighbors, call up your auntie, pass on, hallelujah, the good news. Share with them this Facebook link, this YouTube connection. Share it with them. Yes, man, we share a lot of things. When you hear good things, you must share it too. Hallelujah. Without delay, we bring back our very own sister Evangelist Brown as she brings to you the greetings and the word. Hallelujah. Glory to God. Hallelujah. Hallelujah. Hallelujah. Hallelujah. Hallelujah. Glory to God. Glory to God. Glory to God.
1: Oh, that men will praise him.
0: Yes.
1: Praise God for his goodness.
0: Yes.
1: For his wonderful works.
0: Hallelujah.
1: Towards the children of men.
0: Bless the Lord. Hallelujah.
1: God is doing a mighty work.
0: Yes.
1: Praise God on the outside for us. Hallelujah.
0: Hallelujah.
1: Praise God, he cooling down. Praise God, giving us water. Hallelujah. Mm. Praise God, so we can fill up our tanks and our buckets. Hallelujah. So don't complain. We can fill up our tanks and our buckets. Hallelujah. So don't complain, because when it was really dry, we were saying we were dying for a little

0: Praise God. Before I bring the greetings, I must remind you, praise God, that this afternoon, praise God, we will be celebrating 28 years of anniversary service. Praise God for our pastor and the church. Praise God. So all are invited at 5 p.m. Praise God. But this morning, we have in a short service at 10. Praise God. Instead of 11, this morning at 10. Praise God. So if you want to come over, praise God, the doors will be open until 12:30 this afternoon, and then we come back for 5 for the grand celebration. Hallelujah.
1: Hallelujah.
0: Praise God, what the Lord has done for us. All are invited. Praise God. So don't tell me now that you are my Facebook and WhatsApp and my people that listen to us over the years on this radio station. We are inviting you to come along and share this momentous occasion.
1: Hallelujah.
0: With us this afternoon. Praise God. I want to greet our host, Pastor Uriah Taylor. I want to greet you, sir, this morning. Hoping the best of health. And Sister Nadine Taylor, good morning to you both. Pastor Evangelist Jeremy, I greet you this morning. Praise the name of the Lord. Sister Thompson, Sister June, Sister Baltimore, I greet you all this morning. Praise God. Sister Lynette over there in the States, I greet you and the rest of the family this morning. The Johnson over there in Bolands, I greet you this morning. Tante Lynn over there in Jennings and Eureka, I greet you this morning. Brother Matthew down there in Sutherlands, I greet you this morning. Brother and Sister Mead, I greet you this morning. Brother and Sister Harris, I greet you this morning. Deacon Kason in the studio with me this morning, I greet you and your family this morning. Brother Trevor in the studio that make it possible for us to be on the air, I greet you this morning. Praise the name of Jesus. Cummins, praise God. Sister Vivian in the States, praise God. Miss Martin, I greet you all this morning. Miss Perlina down there in St. Kitts, I greet you this morning. Praise God. And Wilma Brown in St. Kitts also, I greet you this morning. Sister Janelle over there, praise God, in Freeman Village, and your family, I greet you this morning. Here, George down there in St. Thomas, I greet you this morning. And Auntie Ivy, I greet you this morning. Pastor Lake, I greet you this morning. Praise the name of the Lord. Brother Sean Bird, I greet you this morning. And the rest of the staff here at ZDK this morning. Brother Weeks at the gate, I greet you this morning. God truly, and all of the triumphant brethren, I greet all of you. Sister Lynette, praise God. Sister Rima, Sister Paulette, praise the name of the Lord. Sister Debbie, Sister Phyllis, praise God. Hallelujah. Sister Rima, I greet you this morning. And all of our constant listeners on WhatsApp, Facebook, praise God. Our friends, our colleagues, I greet all of you. Man of God, praise the name of the Lord. Woman of God, I greet all of you this morning. Truly, God is a good God. And he said he always will be God. He's a God in the fiery furnace. And he's still God in the lion's den. Whatever lion that roar. Oh, God.
1: Hallelujah.
0: Hallelujah. He is with you. Hallelujah. Praise God. When his wounded hands

0: Praise the name of Jesus. Praise God. Come on, stretch that hand out. Praise God and let him touch you this morning.
1: Hallelujah.
0: Praise God. Whatever you're going through this morning, praise God, ask him to touch you. Praise God, ask him to sprinkle his blood upon you this morning. Praise God, and he will surely set you free.
1: Hallelujah.
0: Praise the name of the Lord. Who the Son of man set free. Hallelujah.
1: Is free indeed.
0: Hallelujah.
1: Hallelujah.
0: Praise God. I may touch you when you say, Sister Brown, your hand's so cold that I doesn't feel a thing. Hallelujah.
1: Hallelujah.
0: But when you let the Spirit of the Lord touch you, hallelujah. Praise God. The touch so, feeling so good that it won warm into your vein. Hallelujah.
1: Yes, yes.
0: Praise God. That is the Spirit of the living God that will heal that body. Praise God. That will heal that mind this morning. Praise the name of Jesus. Whatever you're going through, praise God. Let the wounded hand of Jesus Christ touch you this morning. Praise God. And John, praise God, was talking, praise God, to us this morning. Praise the name of Jesus. Praise God in God's writing. Hallelujah.
1: Yes.
0: Praise God. He said, for God so loved.
1: Yes.
0: Praise God.
1: Hallelujah.
0: The world. Hallelujah. Praise God. God loved the world that he gave his only begotten son.
1: Hallelujah.
0: Hallelujah. Praise God, which is Jesus Christ.
1: Yes.
0: Hallelujah.
1: Yes.
0: The mediator. Hallelujah.
1: Yes.
0: The one that died for us. Hallelujah. That go back to the mediator, which is God himself, to bring information. Hallelujah. Whatever you're going through this morning, say, for God so loved the world. Hallelujah. They say carnival is ramping. Carnival opened yesterday. God, and so many roadblocks was in town.
1: Yes.
0: Praise God. We can't even pass where we want to go. We have to divert. Oh, glory to God, because the world is in charge now. My God. Help us, Holy Ghost. Oh, God. But the God that the Bible says, for God so loved the world. God love Antigua and Barbuda at this time as we speak.
1: Yes.
0: God, it may look dark and dusty now because carnival is ramping. But God love every one of you this morning that he gave his only begotten son. That whosoever,
1: whosoever.
0: Oh, glory God. That word whosoever,
1: yes.
0: Whoever you are.
1: Yes.
0: Whosoever
1: hallelujah.
0: You be.
1: Yes.
0: Oh, glory to God.
1: Hallelujah.
0: He gave his son just for you and I.
1: Yes.
0: Today, hallelujah. He died for you and I that we should have life, my God, and have it more abundantly. Oh, blessed be the name of the Lord that you shall not perish. Hallelujah. Come on, somebody in Redland. Oh, glory to God. You shall, oh God, you shall not revel. Oh God, and die in reveling. Hallelujah. That's what the word of God said this morning. Oh, glory to God. When I wake up, I got that word. Oh, glory to God. For God so love all of us. Hallelujah. Whether we're big.
1: Yes.
0: Hallelujah. Whether we're small.
1: Hallelujah.
0: Whether we're rich. Oh, glory to God. Whether we poor, God love you with a perfect love.
1: Hallelujah.
0: Oh, glory to God. It's a greater love than no man than this.
1: Yes.
0: That a man laid down his life for his friends.
1: Hallelujah.
0: Oh, nobody
1: right.
0: can do it but God.
1: Nope.
0: Oh, God, we tried. Oh, God, to love and give unconditional love to our wives, to our spouses. Oh, God, but something's still missing right between there.
1: Yes.
0: Oh, God, that's why the love of God come right between there for you and I today.
1: Hallelujah.
0: That we should love.
1: Lord,
0: oh, glory to God. Unconditionally this morning. And you shall have everlasting life. Oh God, if you only believe.
1: Yes.
0: Oh,
1: hallelujah.
0: All you got to do, believe on the Lord Jesus Christ.
1: Yes.
0: And you shall be saved this morning. Oh, glory to God. She said today is children carnival. Oh God, the world bring it back on a Sunday. Oh God, we doesn't respect the Sunday anymore. Oh God, we say, oh God, the carnival was nice on Sundays. Oh God, we stop putting it in a week now. My God, what a thing. Oh God, we doesn't want to send our children to Sunday school. They say they have no clothes. Oh God, but you're dressing them up this afternoon. Oh God, to pay pom-pom and wind up themselves for the devil. Oh glory to God, and they don't even move up. Some of them don't even move up in class. Because you don't have no time to, can I talk to somebody
1: go
0: this
1: ahead,
0: morning?
1: Go ahead, go
0: you don't
1: ahead,
0: have no
1: ahead.

0: they're going out to revel for the devil. Mm. Oh God, it's time for you to get up and put on your children's clothes and go to the house of God for Hallelujah. Sunday school. Teach them the word.
1: Yes.
0: That when they get old, they will not depart from the word. Oh, glory to God, they can remember their mother and their father.
1: Yes.
0: Oh God, I take them to Sunday school. Oh God, when they know about reveling. Mm. Oh God, but you're dressing them up.
1: Yes.
0: Oh God, you're putting the long weave in their hair. Mm. Lord God, you're dressing them like big small body. Mm. Lord God, oh my God, can I talk to somebody?
1: Go ahead,
0: when
1: you
0: say,
1: go ahead.
0: For God so loved the world. Jesus loved them. Oh God, when they begin to God to get, Lord God, the age of 3 and 4 and 5. Oh God, they understand more and more. Oh God, and you said, Lord God, they're gone in kindergarten now. Mm. And when they're gone in kindergarten, they learn how they thought. Mm. Oh God, from the preschool and go over to the primary section. Mm. Oh God, can I talk to somebody?
1: Go ahead,
0: I know
1: ahead.
0: What you can feel in their words. You're pretty. Mm. Oh God, you can be the next artist. Lord God, help me, Holy Ghost. You know, tell them they can be the best preacher.
1: No.
0: My God, can I talk to somebody?
1: Go ahead.
0: You know, tell them they can be the next evangelist.
1: No.
0: Oh God, the next deacon. Lord God. Oh God, I saw

0: of the world. Oh God, you got to give account for your children one day. Hallelujah. It's coming a day when every man, I shall behold the true and the living God this morning. He said, for God sent not his son into the world to condemn the world.
1: That's right.
0: My God, in the call us to condemn the world, be condemned in the world. Oh God, with our nakedness, Lord God. Lord God, last night I coming from church, because we were cleaning and I stopped and buy something to eat because I was really hungry.

0: so naked in town. Mm-hmm. Lord God, shame and disgrace.
1: Shame,
0: but
1: shame.
0: God say, for God so loved the world.
1: Yes.
0: My God, that he gave his only begotten son.
1: Hallelujah.
0: Lord God, no woman, no have, no God, no respect for themselves anymore. Mm-hmm. Anything goes on the street. Lord God, but the Lord rebuke it.
1: Hallelujah.
0: In Jesus' name.
1: Yes.
0: He
1: Hallelujah.
0: Said, for God sent not his son into the world to condemn the world, but that the world through him might be saved. Yes. All you've got to do is say, God, I'm a sinner, need to save by grace. Oh God, God writes in his word this morning that you shall be saved this morning. He's not condemning no one, but he's calling you, oh God, from out of sin into grace.
1: Yes.
0: This morning.
1: He's
0: calling you backsliders back home. Are you willing to come back home to God? Oh God, what you gonna do when the party is over? Come on, somebody. God love you perfectly this morning. He that believeth in him, oh glory to God, is not condemned.
1: Hallelujah.
0: Right. Hallelujah. If you only believe on God, you know.
1: Hallelujah.
0: I may believe on you, Deacon. Lord God, you let me down.
1: Mm-hmm.
0: Ooh, I say I trust you so much.
1: Yes.
0: Oh God, but you still let me down.
1: Mm-hmm.
0: Some shape of form you let me down.
1: Yes.
0: But Jesus say, I will not condemn you.
1: Hallelujah.
0: Lord God, the word not is a surety.
1: Yes.
0: Lord God,
1: yes.
0: That's my word. That's what God's word.
1: Yes.
0: He said, not. I will not condemn you. Not care what they say.
1: No.
0: May not give you over.
1: Mm-mm.
0: Oh God. And nobody perfect. But God say, now give you over to the devil.
1: Hallelujah.
0: Come on, somebody. God in need of you this morning. Oh, glory to God. You said the hands of God is upon me. But, oh God, Sister Brown, I have to slip out, man, because the music's so nice. Lord God, I have my foot a stamp, Lord God, when they pass my doorstep. You don't have to dance after the devil music. Dance after the things of Jesus Christ. He said, come unto me, holy that labor and are heavy laden, and I will give you rest. Whatever Lord God have in store for you, oh God, you will get it and have abundant life in Jesus this morning. Ooh, he said, he that believeth not is not condemned already, but he that had not believed in the name of the only begotten Son of God. Come on, somebody, Antigua and Barbuda, all you got to do is trust him. All you got to do, believe on the Lord Jesus Christ.
1: Hallelujah.
0: And thou shalt be saved.
1: Yes.
0: He said, for God so loved the world, he loved you and I, every one of you in the world. Don't let the wrath of God pour upon us. Oh God, as you know, so I glad for the little rain.
1: Oh.
0: Lord God, this week I was telling a customer, Lord God, we doesn't want no more.

0: once more. Oh God, I'm in need of you once more. Come on, somebody, come on. Oh God, parents, oh glory to God, you gotta pay one day for your children. Oh glory to God, you gotta give account. Oh God, help me, Holy Ghost, for your family this morning. All you gotta do to chain up a child in the way they should go. That's the word. Yes. That when they get old.
1: Yes.
0: Ooh, the God, the Bible said they will not depart from it.
1: That's right.
0: Ooh, hallelujah. Don't give them, God, don't let them have the say. It's no. You, the parents, they have appearance. Are you good on tongue by the short clothes?
1: Yes.
0: My God.
1: Yes.
0: Are you good in the tongue by the braids?
1: Yes.
0: Lord God, and the weave for the head. Mm.

0: God, you says rape, Lord God, but your parents have much to give. I blame for this morning, God, because you're setting up your children for the devil. Come on, he said, for God so loved the world. I'm just telling you the truth this morning. I still love you, but I got to tell you the truth, that he gave his only begotten son, that whosoever believeth in him should not perish, but have everlasting life. When you trust God, when you believe on God, you shall have everlasting life. There's abundant life in Jesus Christ. All you got to do is repent now and turn it over to this man Christ Jesus. Whether you believe it or not, you are not condemned. God. And if he doesn't believe, you are condemning yourself. Already, hallelujah. Because some say, Lord God, that there is not a God who wake you up, God, who provide for you. Lord God, anytime you thump your toe, Lord God, the first word come out your mouth, oh God, Lord Jesus. Oh God, somebody had to say that there is a God. He's in the world today. Yes. Whether you believe it or not, he has opened the blinded eyes. Yes. Oh God, he has started us on our journey. Oh God, he has breathed breath into our nostril this morning. Yes. All you got to do is surrender your all to this man Christ Jesus, if you only believe on the Lord Jesus Christ. God bless you, bless you in Jesus' name.
1: Hallelujah, hallelujah, hallelujah. Bless the Lord. You heard under the power and the anointing. Hallelujah. Sister Evangelist Brown, glory to God. For God so loved the world that he gave his only begotten son for you and I. Oh, blessed be the name of the Lord. He loves you with a perfect love. Glory to God. He's not condemning you. Hallelujah. He has not condemned me, and he is not condemning you. Glory to God. So seek the Lord while he may be found. Call upon him while he is near. Hallelujah. The time is short. Glory to God. We are living in the last of the last days. Yes, we've been hearing it for many, many years, but the time more than ever before is closer. Hallelujah, to the end. Hallelujah. You heard, hallelujah, we have service starting 10 a.m. this morning. Located Union Estate. Hallelujah, formerly known as Cooks. Glory to God. Hallelujah. Bless the Lord. If you need prayer or counseling, or even for directions, for you, those of you that are not familiar, you can call 785-1195 or 775-5948. See you at service this morning. See you at the celebration this afternoon. And see you in the air and on the air. God continue to richly bless you.

0: praise ye, the name of our Lord God this morning. We speak to nations over the airways this morning. We decree and declare the full counsel of our God. We decree and declare that Jesus Christ is Lord. Hallelujah today. Blessed be the name of our Lord God. It always brings me a delight and a privilege to be here back in your company this morning to share you the word of the Lord God to you. Just want to greet all those who are locked in, those who are listening. God riches blessings over you, sir. God riches blessings over you, ma'am. Amen. Bless God for those who are, amen, listening or watching on Facebook. We give God thanks for you. And I pray today that as I avail myself today in this studio, there'll be a word to encourage you, a word to strengthen you, a word that will challenge you, a word that will, as I always use this little song, provoke you to good works. Amen. And so, as I avail unto God with a true, genuine motive, that the words of my lips, the meditation of my heart, will be acceptable unto God. And I will speak a relevant word today over these airways to encourage God people, to allow God people to look and assess things differently, approach things differently, go about things not the customary way, but a different approach to things. God's words challenge us. If you're not challenged, amen, by a preach word, something is wrong. Amen. Can be petty phrase. And I'm not here sounding as a critic. Amen. I will not dare do that. But I have to speak as God will give me utterance to speak. Amen. The Spirit of the Lord God is doing a new thing in this time and in this season. And as we align ourselves to such, we will see significant change in our lives. Amen. I'm a living testimony of such. Amen. I'm seeing changes. I'm seeing where God is elevating. I'm seeing where God is continuing making deposit. I'm seeing revelation upon revelation by the sovereign spirit of the living God. If you draw nigh unto God, he will draw nigh unto you. Amen. If you commit your ways unto God, he will order your steps. Allow God to do, to will his good pleasure in and through your lives. This morning I want to just give God thanks for all those who are locked in. Amen. Blessed good morning to Ivor May and Mr. Harris, her husband, Calvin Harris. Blessed good morning to Sister Annette James Brown, is always locked in on Facebook. Blessed good morning as well to my dear friend Adrian Trudy. Amen. God bless you, ma'am. Amen. And so we thank God for all those who are listening. Amen. Paulette as well. All those who are locked in, those who take the time out to listen to this program. A blessed good morning also to Melting Fire Tabernacle International. Amen. Hallelujah to the Apostle Warren Simon, Pastor Colma Simon, all the members and leaders of that local assembly. God bless you. Blessed good morning to Pastor Taylor and his team. Blessed good morning to the man of God, the woman of God, those who are laboring in the vineyard field. The scripture says we are laborers and co-laborer in God's vineyard field. Amen. And so I give God thanks for his servant. And I speak this without no apology. I salute the true servant of God. And I pray for those who are false, those who are pretending, will truly come into repentance. Amen. Will not accept any watered down thing. We're living in a great time, a great season, a time of the outpouring. A time when God is making such a rich deposit in the lives of his people. Why would you settle for mediocre? Why would you continue to go through the motion? There's more in God. There's much more God wants to accomplish in and through your life. Must do the will of the Lord God. Must be who God wants you to be. The grace of God upon the servant of God lives in this end time and season is to encourage and challenge God people, is to bring them up, is to allow them to come to realization of their true identity in God. Been doing church for too long. What about you being the church? What about you rising and knowing what God requires? Hallelujah, today all you represents God. What about you standing, being ambassador of God, and knowing that you are called to the kingdom for such a time like this? Time of far spent, time of wasted, and the God that you serve, hallelujah, today, it's never too late for God to bring things into alignment. It's never too late for God to bring some things into its right perspective. It's never too late for those years that you have wasted. What didn't happen in 5 years, 10 years, 15 years, there's a God that can allow those things to happen in 1 day, 1 week, 1 month, 1 year. There's a God that his hands declare, his hands is that which can bring forth all his divine will and purpose for your life. As his words declare, he know the thoughts that he have for you. They're all good thoughts. They're thoughts to bless you, and they're thoughts to prosper you. Let me take it down slow here this morning. I always say, don't want to get ahead of myself. As servant of God, we can do get ahead of ourselves. Amen. Don't let us think, amen, we are so anointed and we have so much self-control. With the anointing, sometimes we can get ahead of ourselves. Amen. Hallelujah. God can start us out and apart, and not practicing self-control, we stray from the path in which God wants us to stay on. And so, even in this time and in this season, God is bringing such awakening and understanding to his servant. It's not all about the shout and the screaming. Shout and scream doesn't mean that you're anointed. Amen. But as anointed man, you will be passionate for the things of God. And you will speak the things of God as God gives you utterance to speak. You'll not speak as if you don't know what you're about. You'll not speak as if a man merely speaking. But you speak with authority. Hallelujah, today. The Bible says Jesus Christ now didn't taught as the scribes and Pharisees did, but he teach of one that have authority. So it simply means that Jesus Christ, amen, preaching wasn't dead. Hallelujah, today, wasn't merely preaching, but there's something when a man speak, hallelujah, today, from the heart of God. There's something when a man speak with the anointing of God. There are something when a man speak as an oracle of God a man speak from the throne room of God. There are something about our great God, that declaration. It draws man attention because you're not just merely speaking. It's coming from a place of depth, a place of revelation, a place of insight, a place of anointing. A place where God gives you the utterance to speak the way that you're speaking. Though you're not going to have it. Amen. Everyone who's going to, you know, like you. They didn't like Jesus. Amen. But that was their loss. So if God anoints you and appoints you to preach, I may not be a lot of people's favorite preachers. Some people will skip me, but amen, hallelujah. Today I know the contribution that God, amen, deposited in my life to give to the body of Christ. Amen. I may not be their favorite spokesman, amen, but I know what God deposited within me, and I know the benefit that lives can affect if they take the time out to listen and apply. Amen. It's not about me. It's about God. And God makes no mistakes. Amen. God works through strange ways. God will carry out his purposes through things. Through some, hallelujah today, through some events, through some means in which we are not expecting that God will work through that one or through that means or through that event. He is the Almighty God. And that is why in this time and in this season, God is raising up some simple one among us, Almighty God, to bring the church into divine alignment, divine order. Simple ones among us. God is raising up prophets, apostles, pastors, teachers, oh great God, evangelists, that you don't, oh great God, will give them any recognition that they're called in such office. But it's not about the approval of man. It's about God. It's about God. Oh, see a man who make himself available to be used by God. Amen. And I warn the church of the living God. Be careful of those who you overlook in this time and in this season. Amen. Be careful of those who you accept receiving from. A lot of spirits are out there functioning in some who call themselves servant of God. Amen. Hallelujah. Today, the Bible says, think it not strange if Satan himself disguises himself as an angel of light. So God, so the adversary, Satan's servant, will get disguises themselves as ministers of righteousness, but have the spirit of divination, familiar spirit. They prophesy well. Amen. They're doing a lot of things that we religiously approve a man to be a man of God. But then there's no fruits. Hallelujah today. There's no good character. But they are functioning in all the religious things that you will use to approve them. They know what the people looking for, desiring for. And the adversary will give the people what they want, but not necessarily what God requires for them. The word of God in this time and in this season is to challenge God people. Challenge God people to truth. Bring an awakening to truth. An awakening to righteousness. An awakening all to represent God. An awakening from the religious customs and ritual. From the rudiment of man. From the routine that we have been going through for over the years that are wearing a lot of us. Conference upon conference, but are not learning. Almighty God, I heard the words of God says, silly lady, Almighty God, who leave led captivity captive, ever learning. But not coming to the knowledge of the truth. Not coming to the understanding of what God say about you and all you are to position yourself as a child of God. And so, what am I saying here this morning? There's an alignment that God is bringing to the church. Amen. God is bringing his church into divine order. Preachers not gonna sound as all the regular preaching will sound. They're gonna sound different. You're gonna hear different topics. We have been living in an age for far too long where everybody sound like the same. What about the revelation that God is giving unto you? Not saying you can't learn from someone or learn from other preachers. Because in my personal time, I sat myself down and I listened to some preaching to see where I can be equipped, where I can learn something. But it helps me. I don't becomes as I am mimicking them or want to sound like them or want to preach like them, but rather as they preach, Almighty God, God gives revelation upon that which they're saying, and it bring, Almighty God, confirmation upon that which God is ministering unto me. And there goes, I can go with confidence and speak and decree and declare, Almighty God, as God gives me utterance to speak. I pray today in the name of Jesus Christ that men and women of God will be who God wants them to be. So you can position in a position where God can be glorified through your ministry. When I come here in the studio, I says, Lord, let my life bring praise to you. Amen. Let my life bring glory to you. I doesn't have a plan or an intention how I want to preach and what I want to accomplish, but rather I submit and says, God, if it is that you want me to sing, if it is that you want me to pray, if it is that you want me to read the scriptures, oh God, let your will be done. Use me for your honor. Use me for your glory. I want my life to touch and affect change in the lives of men and women who will listen to the sound of my voice. Let your will be done, O God. Let your kingdom come, O God. I don't want to position myself where I am going based on the approval of man. The Bible now declares, if you desire, this paraphrasing, to serve man, you cannot be a servant of God. And why will the Lord make such statement? Because most thing that God want to do within the lives of his people, or when God ready to position his people, the mandate and the instruction
1: that most time has been given unto God's servant. It view foolish. And that is why, as God's servant, we have to make up our mind, Almighty God, to take up the cross, deny myself, and follow Christ. Sometime in this walk with the Lord, it's a lonely walk, Almighty God. Persons forsake you. Persons don't understand you because of what you stand for. So, no problem. We must have with that. If God be for you, who can be against you? It may be lonely at times. Because what God is saying to you is not what everybody else is preaching. The topic that God bring to you, sometimes you yourself are challenged to say, Lord, do you really want me to say this? Amen. But there'll be no peace, hallelujah, today, if you try to bypass that. There'll be, you just are uncomfortable because you're doing, you want to do contrary to what God is ministering to you to do. But when you, oh great God, stand and says, Lord, whatever your will is, Almighty God, Lord, I will speak as you give me utterance to speak. Almighty God, I set myself aside and apart to do thy will. Oh God, Almighty God, I may be criticized. Almighty God, I may be come up against. I may be slandered. Almighty God, I may be misinterpreted. But mighty God, my mind are made up that I will do the will of the Lord God. Whatever it takes, what sacrifice it's going to take, must do the will of the Lord while there is day, because the night cometh when no man should work. I want to say this to the people of God. I challenge every believer today. Amen. I challenge you by the words of the Lord God. If it is that for you to go back to the Lord in this time and this season, to say, Lord, redirect my life. I have been trying and doing things over the years, not seeing no results. Whenever anyone is doing anything and they're seeing the same results, there's some changes need to take place. Amen. You may don't see the aspect where you need to change or make some adjustment, but you are knowledgeable of it's not accomplishing nothing. Then for you to know, go back to basic and says, Lord, redirect my life. Lord, open the scales from my eyes. Don't want to be just going around the mountain. Don't want to be just an ordinary servant. I want to be an extraordinary servant for God. I want to serve God in spirit and in truth. Almighty God, have your way in my life, Lord. Lead me by your spirit, where I'm not fully and totally surrendering an aspect of my life. Lord, give me grace. Lord, encourage me. Lord, help me in the areas where I'm weak. Oh God, your words do declare, your strength is made perfect in my times of weakness, in my ability, in my effort. I can't do it. And so, Lord, I recognize my disposition. Lord, I recognize where I'm coming short. And I says, Lord, I pray for your divine intervention. Need to come truthful before God. Amen. Where you're weak, bring it to God. Desire change. Where you're struggling, bring it to God. desire that God will do something. God will work out his purposes. God will minister to that aspect. God will bring things in total alignment. God will perfect some things. God will. Do we believe today that God will? Hallelujah today. What areas and aspect of your lives where, Almighty God, you're coming short, where you have struggles, where there are weaknesses, Almighty God, that's the era where God wants to start do a work in your life. Don't bypass those areas. Amen. We'll become hypocrite before God. We must come boldly before the throne of grace, the Bible says, where we may obtain mercies. Some of us know our struggles, and we try to justify ourselves, living a life of hypocrisy. Some of us know our unbelief, don't believe in certain scriptures, because we look at it to be a hard saying. Don't want to make no application where that scripture is concerned. And we want to bypass that, and we want God to bless us in other areas. When God is bringing you right back to the place where you are coming short, right back to the place where you are weak, right back to the place where you're not knowledgeable of certain things. God is a God of truth, a God of all righteousness. And even as servant of God, we need to come to that place of truth. Amen. Come to that place of truth, man. Can't pretend before God. We're here to serve God and not man. Amen. Man will approve us. Man look at the outward appearance, but God knows the heart. God knows everything. God knows every agenda. And so we need to come truthful before God. It's me, O Lord, standing at the need of prayer. It's me, O Lord, want you to perfect, want you to align, want you to help me to be the man you created or ordained me to be, all for your honor, all for your glory. In Jesus' name, to the pulpit, to the pew, this is the requirement of God in this time and in this season. In Jesus' name. God bless you today, all the time I have you in your company, but I thank God for such privilege and opportunity. It's a delight, honor, privilege this morning to share the word of the Lord God. I pray that you're challenged, encouraged, and blessed by these words in Jesus' name. God bless you richly this morning in Jesus' name.

Praise the Lord, this island needs Jesus. This is the sound that gets you out of bed at this time. The sun has risen in all its glory, peeping through every crack, every crevice, and we want to thank God yet for another day. We give him praise and thanks, and I'm so delighted to be in your company once again. 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You're now, accustomed to this matter, that this program has been faithfully sponsored over the many years by Easy Cool Relative Services. 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It's a place where we all who have high relative problems can go and get that fixed, whether it's plastic, metal, whether we have a problem with our core, they need to be changed and all of that. All of that and more, Easy Cool Relative Service can take care of. And Mr. James Goodwin, the proprietor, he is more than happy to welcome you and to sort you out where your relative is concerned. He also has vehicle accessories on site. And of course, Easy Cool continues to get bigger and better every time. I salute Mr. Goodwin this morning. Sir, do have a wonderful day today, yourself and your family. We normally give a shout out to our corporate citizen, of course, those that are holding the ends most commendably at the business ends of things. And we are mentioning like the Maynards, their top ranking limited. Of course, Nathaniel and Althea Maynard, good morning to you both. Do have a wonderful day today. And Shaquille Maynard, the operating manager, of course, he has his wonderful work there going on with the place for relaxation and comfort. Oh yes, that place where of course is on the cutting edge, and you can check out top ranking guest house there at the back, and let of course Shaquille know that you are very much appreciative of what service you would have been receiving or you would have received before, and spread the word that there is a place where relaxation and comfort, and a place where of course is very relaxing for someone who perhaps is so much in need of that sort of treatment, that sort of coming back, as we say. So God's blessing be upon the top ranking family this morning. I salute Mr. Maynard, of course. Mr. Maynard will be, of course, in the very near future, somewhere within the course of this week, will be celebrating a great milestone of his life. When he gets there, God's blessing be upon you. So do have a wonderful day today. I want to say happy birthday to my daughter Donald Simon Carty there at Bendel's Road, my daughter, my only. Oh, bless you, my daughter. Do have a wonderful day today. Celebrate. You know how to do that, and we are cheering you on, and we thank God for you, and we pray your strength and health and all God's blessing be upon you, and all your desires will be realized in this time, above and beyond all that you could ever ask or think. I bless you. I bless your husband, Pastor Carty, and our precious little Nai Nai. God's blessing be on the household. In the mighty name of Jesus. I want to say happy birthday to Lauren Oxable also from Melting Pot Tabernacle. Lauren Oxable there in Bowlands, precious woman of God. God bless you, Mom. Do have a wonderful day. Happy birthday to you. And celebrate. Hallelujah. We bless God for you. Thank God for you. We thank God for also. We want to also mention, of course, to remind you, the children have needs for grills and gates and fencing designs and burglar bars and the things of that nature, anything relative to welding. Mr. Tyson Mickle there, Jennings New Extension, he will sort you out. You can reach him at 771-4112, 771-4112, and he'll sort you out where all your welding needs are concerned.
Bless the name of the Lord. I thank God for what is happening today, and I bless his name. I want to remind you, of course, I would have taken a little while to from the continuous reminder that you have a place where you can have Bible school training. You are a pastor, you are a lady or elder, you are just perhaps, as we say, a Bible enthusiast, and you're curious for building yourself spiritually and have biblical background and to be strong. Be stronger in the faith where the word of God is concerned, and the assurance that you are indeed an ambassador for Jesus. You can call, of course, 560 or 562-1060, and let me say it again, 562-0610, and or you can call, of course, yours truly, 782-8899, and of course I'll walk you through the Bible school that we operate there on Jennings Main Road. And we also have chaplaincy training and other offerings, of course, in the area of academia. We have CXC subjects and CAPE subjects and so on, and all of those things. You can contact me for more information where that is concerned. Well, the landscape of education continues to get wider and wider. And, of course, you perhaps would have known or heard of memorandum of understanding that was forged with the Ecclesiastical Affairs and the University of the West Indies Five Island campus very recently. And so persons within the clergy arena can have certain things like protocol and protocol training and all of that, and how to perhaps present themselves as public figures for kingdom matters, for the honor and glory of God. And you can check it out there on the pastor's chat, or ask some pastor, ask within the Ecclesiastical Commission, just how you can get in touch with that. That is very, that, as we say, is a game changer at this point in time. And my personal recommendation to my fellow pastors, amen, to get on board where that is concerned. I bless God for what he is doing. We bless his holy name. Well, we continue to pray for this nation of Antigua Barbuda. I want to thank God for today. I want to thank God for the showers of blessing. How can we forget to thank God for the showers of blessing? We do complain about the dryness. We do complain about the heat. We do complain about the shortage of water and so forth and so on. But whenever we get the rain, we must make use of every drop. We must capitalize on it and make use of every drop, and absolutely refuse to waste any whatsoever, and to use it with discretion, and to use it sparingly. And we want to thank God for the showers of blessing that we have received on last night. And we thank God. For some persons, I tell you, they will find it a means or a matter of complaint. Can you imagine that? And dissatisfaction. But we give God praise, and we give God thanks, and we give him the glory. Well, we know, of course, the kind of season that we're in here in Antigua Barbuda, the carnival season. And, of course, persons who have all their energies and their will and intention, all the resources possible to pour into that entity, they're doing their bit. Well, let us do what we know that we ought to do. Let us stay where we ought to stay. And let us believe what we are to believe as people of God. Let us hold the fort, and let us do our part for the honor and glory of God. I would like to speak on the matter of prayer this morning. And I thank God for the fact that we have the word of God to guide us and to teach us and to train us and to instruct us as it relates to how we should live and what we should do or should not do. And I draw attention to the book of St. Luke chapter 18. This is not a new message. This is something that we perhaps would have heard over and over again. Luke 18. And he spake a parable unto them to this end, that men ought always to pray and not to faint. Before I go any further, let me pray. Father, I thank you and not to faint. Before I go any further, let me pray. Father, I thank you and I bless your name for today. I glorify you, God.

O God, dwell, that dwell, O Father, in us richly. Father, continue now to teach and admonish those that are listening right now. And Father, I pray that your words will reach them wherever they are, under whatever conditions they find themselves right now, or whatever situation that they're dealing with right now. I pray that your word will come as a picker-upper in the name of Jesus. Have your way, we pray. Speak, Lord God. Your words give it light and give it understanding unto the simple. I thank you for doing it, and I give you all the glory and all the praise. We all say amen and amen. I go back. And he spake a parable unto them to this end, that men ought always to pray and not to faint. There was in a city a judge, which feared not God, neither regarded man. And there was a widow in that city, and she came unto him, saying, Avenge me of mine adversary. And he would not for a while, but afterward he said within himself, Though I fear not God, nor regard man, yet because this widow troubleth me, I will avenge her, lest by her continual coming she weary me. And the Lord said, Hear what the unjust judge said. And shall not God avenge his own elect, which cry day and night unto him, though he be along with them? I tell you that he will avenge them speedily. Nevertheless, when the Son of Man cometh, shall he find faith on the earth? We bless God. Well, it is very obvious. It is not a secret. It is a matter of concern. And that has been going for a while. And it gets even more intense as we see the days coming and going. That persons are saying that there is so much grief and pain and tears upon this nation, upon this land. Well, you will say upon the world generally, and you're correct. Upon the region, and you're correct. But let us stay right here, within our Twin Island nation, Antigua Barbuda. And let us do an introspection. Let us do an introspection right now. Let us look into matters. We are grieving day after day. There are families that are grieving day after day. Some would have grieved for the longest of time that we could ever think about, because loved ones that can still today not be accounted for would have just gone missing, and no report and no reckon, no recourse, nothing to bring peace and comfort. And so they would have been living with that pain and that loss and perhaps anger. And so, emotionally, there are quite a lot of instability in this land. There are persons who perhaps will have been discovered to have serious mental imbalances and mental trouble and unrest. And they would have resorted to, some would have, well, I said carefully, succeeded in taking their lives. Others perhaps would have been caught in the very act and would have simply and narrowly escaped death. And so the list goes on, and day after day you find that persons continue to be greeted with some very shocking news about their loved ones being abducted, being murdered, killed, you name it, and the list goes on. And the grief continues to climb. It continues to climb. It continues to climb. And so many, on the other hand, would have sought justice on one end, but that seems to be a lost coin, an unforgettable matter. Some would have been waiting on the bench, sitting on the bench, waiting for an answer, a response that they can get up and lift up their hands and celebrate and thank God. But no, they sit down, they roll and they tumble in grief and remorse and pain, because nothing is coming forth. We need to pray. We need to pray. We need to pray. We need to pray for this nation. We need to pray that those things that are hidden and concealed, those things that are

reported and should be reported. Those things that have been undermined, those matters and persons that have been ostracized, marginalized, and undermined, and pushed aside as if nothing matters, they don't matter, and things continue to escalate grievously, and so pain and bitterness are the watchword seemingly of this nation. And so we have a responsibility as God's people. We have a responsibility as the children of God. Whilst the world is doing their thing, whilst the world is adamant that it doesn't matter what is happening, I will continue to enjoy my life. So they say, enjoy life. But whilst they're enjoying life the way that they're enjoying life, something terrible sets in. And there goes all the joy and the entertainment and the excitement. And then everyone is plunged back into grief and bitterness. Now there was a woman, a widow, someone that would have lost a partner, a life partner, and would have been robbed of the little inheritance perhaps that she would have had rights to obtain. She would have been robbed of her inheritance by those that are over her, that have the power and the authority. And she would have reached an age where it seemed as if nobody cares, as we will normally see or say, after you would have done so much for a child or children, that something would have happened to you and everybody walked away from you. Everybody turned their back and failed to give you and to honor you the way that you should be honored and compensated. And so you have nothing. But the law came to the rescue of the widows in those days, that certain things must be put in the law, regulated. And so widows knew their rights then. And so this woman, knowing her rights and knowing that her rights were trampled upon, knowing that her situation required legal attention, she went to a judge. But that judge is said to be an unjust judge. That judge crossed the line. That judge refused to put things in their right perspective and their right order. And this might not be very uncommon in certain aspects. God forbid that we should have such a thing in our Twin Island state, because we continue to tout that let justice run down like water and righteousness like a mighty stream. The unjust judge was already diagnosed and assessed by the woman, but she knew her rights. And it is something else when you know your right. Everybody's talking about the right of this and the right of that. Do you know your right? When at the time or the moment of arrest, the officers will say something like this: you have the right to remain silent. Whatsoever you shall say, it shall be against you. So be careful of what you say or what you do at this point in time. The woman realized that her rights were breached, and so she went to the unjust judge. The unjust judge. And she realized that that judge had an attitude. That judge had a demeanor that required intense prayer. And so she stood up on her right. She stood up because she knew that her rights were enshrined in the law, that's supposed to be equally dispensed and honored and deployed by the judge. But it says, there was a widow in the city that came to him saying, avenge me of my adversary. But because the judge feared not God, she regarded nobody, no man. And so you can expect a little widow who had no influence, affluence, nor prestige would not be in any position to convince the judge or to move him by any means to attend to her request. And she cried, avenge me of my adversary. Avenge me of my adversary. Give me justice. I have an adversary on my path.
I have somebody who has trampled and is trampling upon my rights. And she cried. She stood up. You know your God, the judge of all judges. He is a righteous judge, the judge of all the earth. Should not the judge of all the earth do right? Thank God that we have the judge of all judges. And he said, come unto me, all ye that labor and are heavy laden, and I will give you rest. Hallelujah. And so, he says here, and he would not for a while. But afterward, he said within himself, at least he came to consciousness. God will always jolt the mind and the heart of the heartless and the hard-minded, hard-hearted, stiff-necked persons. It doesn't matter who they are. When you know your God, the people that know their God shall be strong and do exploit. Stand up and pray. Stand up and declare the whole counsel of God over the situation. It doesn't matter who you think will not hear you or listen to you. When you tap into the high court, when you tap into your privy council, when you tap into your appellate court, and justice, hallelujah, is being rung, and your voice has been echoed. The Bible says, the righteous cry, and the Lord hear it, and deliver him out of all his trouble. Oh, yes. He says, yet because this widow troubled me. Oh, yes, upon some research upon this passage, troubled me. He said that that situation was of such that judge was getting a what we call in the area of fighting the uppercut. He was getting the black and blue eye. He was getting some hook, and he was getting some jab on the left and on the right. He was being beaten up. And that is what happened and will happen to everyone who refuses to dispense justice to God's innocent people. God will jack you up, sir. God will jack you up, ma'am, in a corner. And he will give you the punches of your life. You must do justice. You must do right by God and do good unto all those that have been placed under your care and those that are in your jurisdiction. The man, the judge says, I will avenge her, lest by her continual coming she weary me. Oh yes, wherever that widow saw the judge, she had one chorus, avenge me of my adversary. As it were, let's say that they mate up. They meet up somewhere on the street, driving in his SUV and his big vehicle. The woman tapped on the window, on the glass, say, avenge me of my adversary. At the very entrance of his gate, of his mansion, the woman stood up. And when the gate would have been reeled back and he drove in, the woman said, avenge me of my adversary. When he showed up in the courtroom, the woman stepped in and she shouted from the back, avenge me of my adversary. Oh yes, I can just imagine that she gave him no rest. She gave him no peace. Why? Because she knew her right. The Bible says the people that do know their God shall be strong and shall do exploit. You must know your God. Antigua Barbuda, we know our God. We must pray to our God. We must not relent. We must not hold back. There are many things showing us that God is really for us. And if God is for us, who can be against us? You must know your right. Your right to call. It's Jesus said, call upon me and I will answer thee. Oh yes, God said, call upon me and I shall answer thee and show thee great and mighty things that thou knowest not. The word of God says, you have not because you ask not. Ask and it shall be given. Seek and you shall find.
Knock and it shall be open unto you. For he that asketh receiveth, and he that seeketh findeth, and to him that knocketh it shall be open. I am calling upon the prayer warriors in this nation of Antigua Barbuda. Oh yes, the grief and the pain are astronomical. They are great. They continue to mount up day and night. There are many things that we should be praying for. Hell has opened its mouth over this nation, and it has been open for a long time. And the very lives of people have been lost and are going down in a trajectory that only God's hand can reach and turn back their situation. But I say to us, you must know your right. Your right to call. Your right to pray. You are an ear and a joint ear with Jesus Christ. And so let us do that which is right. Let us call upon God. Hallelujah. As many persons would have called. Many persons would have prayed in the past. And we know of many. Moses. And the people murmured against Moses, saying, what shall we drink? And he cried unto the Lord, and the Lord helped him. And the Lord showed him a tree, which when he had cast into the waters were made sweet. The people murmured against Moses. They murmured for bread. They murmured for meat. They murmured for everything over their enemies. And God was with Moses. Gideon said unto God, let not thine anger be hot against me, and I will speak but this once. Let me prove, I pray thee, but this once with the fleece. Let it now be dry only upon the fleece, and upon all the ground let there be dew. And God did so that night, for it was dry upon the fleece only, and there was dew on all the ground. God will answer. God will come true. We must pray. Pray earnestly. Pray without ceasing. Oh yes, the righteous cry and the Lord hear it and deliver him out of all his trouble. Hannah prayed. For this child I prayed, and the Lord had given me my petition, which I asked of him. Samuel prayed. And he took a suckling lamb and offered it for a burnt offering holy unto the Lord. And Samuel cried unto the Lord for Israel, and the Lord heard him. And as Samuel was offering up burnt offering, the Philistines drew near to battle against Israel. But the Lord thundered with a great thunder on that day upon the Philistines and discomfited them, and they were smitten before Israel. There are people who are crying. There are people who are mourning. And they have been in that disposition for a long time. And nobody seems to care. They have been unjust judges, unjust persons, unjust, authority system. Oh yes, coming over them and refusing to do that which is right. Not hearing their cry. Stopping their ears from hearing their cry. They hear not their cry. They are not sensitive enough to their pain. But they know only one thing. They know how to pray. And I said to you, and I say, I encourage you, even as Luke 18:1 pray says, pray. May not always to pray and not to faint. We must pray when we wake up in the morning, when we traverse in the day. When we lie down, we must pray. Oh, yes, sir. We must pray. We must pray for our children. We must pray for our teenagers. We must pray for our families. We must pray for our nation. We must pray for our leaders. May not always to pray and not to faint. It's time to pray. Everybody's concerned about reveling and dancing and merrymaking. And everybody is in one gear.

who shall be strong and do exploit, to pray without ceasing. My heart's desire for Israel, amen, is that all should come to repentance and be saved, says the Apostle Paul. My heart's desire and pray for this nation of Antigua Barbuda, in that we turn to God and turn away from unrighteousness and wickedness and give God our heart, for we have gone whoring, we have turned ourselves away from God, we have been unthankful and ungrateful to God, but now is the time to seek the Lord. The summer is nigh, the harvest is past, and the summer is ended, said the man of God, and we are not saved, but let us seek the Lord while he may be found, call upon him while he is near. Let every wicked forsake his way, and the unrighteous man his thought, and let him return unto the Lord, and he shall have mercy upon him, and he shall abundantly pardon him. This is my prayer. The unjust judge says, if I don't do something, this woman will weary me. Would not God, people who call upon the righteous judge, that will not he revenge them speedily? I said, certainly he will avenge them speedily. God is waiting to hear your cry, and he will show you great and mighty things that thou knowest not. And we need to see this happening in this nation of Antigua Barbuda. Hallelujah, hallelujah to the Lamb of God.

0: BBC News with Moira Alderson. Police in Germany are continuing to search for a man believed to have carried out an attack on one of Europe's largest pride events in Berlin. One woman was killed and 16 people were injured when a van drove into a crowd near the Brandenburg Gate. The German Chancellor, Friedrich Merz, condemned it as a heinous act, a sentiment echoed by President Frank-Walter Steinmeier.
1: We are all shocked and appalled by the attack on Berlin Pride, where hundreds of thousands of people from all over the world had come together to celebrate peacefully and joyfully, to send a message of tolerance and diversity, and to stand up for a self-determined life based on equality. This is an attack on our open society, on our way of life, and our way of living.
0: More than 330,000 people have now been ordered to leave their homes in France and Spain due to devastating wildfires. The French Interior Minister, Laurent Nunez, said the situation near the city of Bordeaux remained unfavourable, with the fire moving towards the metropolitan area. From Paris, here's Hugh Schofield.
2: The main fire, which is west of Bordeaux, is still burning out of control, and overnight things have got worse. It's approaching the southwestern side of Bordeaux. As a result, the authorities have ordered the evacuation of more towns. That's six small towns where the people have been told to leave, 50,000 or so more people. On top of that, the motorway down there, the A63, which is a main artery leading down to Spain, that's been cut, and rail services south of Bordeaux have been cut too.
0: Meanwhile, Spain's Prime Minister Pedro Sánchez says difficult hours lie ahead in the fight against major wildfires there, but there have been positive signs that blazes near Madrid are being brought under control. More than 100,000 people have been evacuated or ordered to stay indoors, mainly around the Spanish capital and Avila. Israeli settlers have set fire to two mosques as well as cars and agricultural land in the occupied West Bank as tensions there continue to intensify. Sebastian Usher reports.
3: Palestinian reports say that two villages in the occupied West Bank came under attack from settlers overnight, with cars vandalised, property stolen and hate graffiti spray painted on walls. The latest wave of settler attacks comes after an incident on Friday in which shooting broke out as settlers entered the village of Tel and clashed with residents. Both sides accused the other of provoking the violence, which left four Palestinians and two Israelis dead.
0: Iran says it's halted its attacks in the region after the US stopped its strikes over the past two nights. An army spokesperson stressed that Tehran regarded its attacks as essentially retaliatory. There's been no official statement from Washington so far as to why the attacks have stopped after almost 2 weeks. World news from the BBC. The number of confirmed Ebola cases in the Democratic Republic of Congo has now passed 3,000, with over 1,300 deaths. On Saturday, health workers at a treatment centre at the heart of the outbreak in eastern Ituri province went on strike over 2 months of unpaid bonuses. Around 100 staff walked out in Bunia, disrupting patient care. The Romanian Air Force has shot down another drone that entered its airspace without authorization. It's the third incident of its kind on consecutive days. Steve Jackson reports.
4: Romanian investigators have established that the first drone brought down on Friday was of the Shahed type used by Russia in Ukraine. The other two incidents are still being investigated, but the Romanian president, Nicoșor Dan, laid the blame with Moscow. He said it was intolerable that Russia continued to violate Romanian airspace and that the incidents were being treated with seriousness by his government and its NATO allies. Ukraine is continuing to broaden the scope of its military action to impose a cost on ordinary Russians for President Putin's invasion. But as it does so, Moscow is increasingly probing the defences of NATO members and testing their will.
0: The 2026 Women's Africa Cup of Nations kicks off on Sunday with a record 16 teams taking part. The defending champions, Nigeria, are chasing an 11th title, while host Morocco will hope to go one better after finishing runners-up in the past two tournaments. Cape Verde and Malawi are making their debuts, while Egypt return to the competition. The government of Dubai has launched a campaign to revive its tourist industry by offering money and incentives to residents who invite foreign family and friends to visit. Tourist numbers in the Emirate have fallen sharply since the start of the US-Iran war. The Dubai Invite Scheme encourages residents to bring in friends and relatives in return for benefits worth more than $800, including hotel stays and dining. BBC News.
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7: Here is a look at the local weather forecast for Antigua and Barbuda. This is valid until 8 a.m. tomorrow, Monday, 27th July, 2026. Lingering atmospheric moisture and instability associated with the passage of a tropical wave, along with favorable upper-level support, could lead to a heightened chance for shower activity over and around the islands periodically during the next 24 hours. So today we can expect mostly cloudy skies with periods of morning showers, some of which could be moderate to locally heavy at times, with a moderate chance of an isolated thunderstorm developing. Tonight, partly cloudy to cloudy skies with a 70% or high chance of overnight showers and a slight chance of an isolated thunderstorm developing. Winds will come from the east-northeast at 11 to 30 kilometers per hour or 7 to 18 miles per hour with lighter spells overnight. Seas will range between 1 to 1.5 meters or 3 to 5 feet. Rainfall thus far for the month of July stands at 18 millimeters or 0.71 of an inch. Today we expect a maximum temperature of 31 degrees Celsius or 88 degrees Fahrenheit, and our overnight low was 24 degrees Celsius or 75 degrees Fahrenheit. We expect a low temperature tonight of 24 degrees Celsius or 75 degrees Fahrenheit. The sun will set today at 6:42 p.m. and rise tomorrow at 5:45 a.m. This is the end of the local weather forecast. I am Bernal Simon for the Antigua and Barbuda Meteorological Services at the VC Bird International Airport.
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6: 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For more information on the funeral grant, please contact the Social Security office. The Antigua and Barbuda Social Security Board, growing to provide for you.
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4: Welcome to the Abundant Life Next telecast with Apostle Clifton Francois. Coming to you live from Barbuda. We pray as you watch this telecast, you will be blessed. A word from the Lord.
5: I'm just a vessel.
6: Somebody say hallelujah. Tell your neighbor, say neighbor, this is your month. Say neighbor, this is my month. Say neighbor, greater things are happening to me. Come on, talk to somebody. If you're not talking to somebody, find somebody. Touch your neighbor, touch them, touch somebody. Say wake up, say neighbor. Touch your neighbor, say neighbor. I am destined for greatness. Say, I'm destined to do something great. Say, I'm a world changer in the name of Jesus Christ. Hallelujah. No, leave it right there, as I said. Leave it right there. Y'all are getting it close. Okay, in the next time, few minutes, amen. I want to share with us as a ministry. Last week we looked at love. What else will help us as a ministry to go far? A lot of people go fast, but not far. Hear me. Let's go to the gospel first. Of John chapter 17. Did I give you that one? John 17. What a verse. Look at this. I want us to be attentive. If you take this word, I'm telling you, if we as a ministry go with this word, you're going to go far. Hear this. Neither pray I for these alone, but for them also which shall believe on me through their word. Next verse. What it says? That they all be what? Be what? Not be anointed. Not be rich. If this ministry are going to go far, if you as an individual are going to go far, if your workplace, if we as a nation, as an island going to go far,

well. You all are a team. But the thing is, many of us, we allow the enemy to create that division. And so you don't see Sister Francois as a part of the team. You're looking at her as somebody to oppose. This church, nobody is more anointed than anybody. I want you to know that. Not because you call me a pastor doesn't mean I am more anointed, I am more this. No, we all are called in different areas. Look at the backdrop. Look at the backdrop. Isn't it well put together? Who you think did this? Not me. Come on. Look at the windows. Listen to me. Whenever, if you want the windows to clean, I know some of you are so busy, I know you clean your own window, but if you want your windows to clean, we have a window business, myself and Sister Sylvia, amen? We share the profit half-half, amen? So you can call me and I will tell her when to come. And we need 50% discount. Down payment. No, it's business. It's business. Look at the windows. You think I have the time to come here and clean the windows and still go to pray and still put up backdrop? Listen to me. I need. You know who put up the backdrop? I understand. It's Brother Chris. Is that the, yeah. Come on. No wonder your wife married to you. Let me stop provoking. This is the last Sunday I'll be provoking you. I'll give you that break. Amen. But it's a team. In this church, it's not about who better than who. How can we support each other? In your family, come on, how can you support? Because your brother misses to have more money, more than you. Me not go buy yard. Then no. Me a find a yard. Because closer me spend with him. Come on, when you ready for bless you, God bless me. Yeah. You can play what you want. You sometimes we don't want to support people. I may keep me side because they feel the better. No, I want to be like you, and so I'm getting close. Regardless what you say, I'm getting there. Yes. It's not about competition. And the enemy have crept into the hearts of some people. Yes. And all along, look at this, it was a custom to God to come down and have fellowship with man. And there was a oneness, there was a unity. And Satan came and said, hello. Yes. No. He's the accuser of the brethren. Yes. So you see, if this ministry are going to impact nations, is not how anointed Francois, is not how our worship team, is not how Brother Wesley play. It is, people need to see unity. Let me tell you, people know when you are not together. People know. You can pretend. Are you getting me? You can fake it. Are you getting me? But you can only pretend for so long. Romans chapter 16, verse 17. I'm trying to play through quick. Romans 16, 17 and 18. He says, now I beseech you, brethren. What he said? Mark them which cause division and offenses contrary to the doctrine which ye have learned, and avoid them. What he said to do? Avoid them. Mark them, people. Let me tell you something. Anybody coming to sow seed, to create division, mark them. Watch them. Say, no, I can't be around you.

And let me tell all of us something. You have to be careful also, and let me take it closer home, because some of us, even though when we are married, there are people assigned to cause division in our marriage. And let me tell you, who the enemy use, they're not going to use somebody who come with two hands on the head and say, I'm the devil, I come to create division. They're going to come like they love you. Paul said to them, he said, mark people. Too much of us, we entertain too much of people that create division in the church. And there are people who outside of the church, and every time they come to you, brother Wesley, who come out of your church, and sister Map, who come out of your church, listen to me, stop them. Don't want to hear you. You see me, that's why people have a hard problem with, because you come to me with nonsense, I'm going to tell you, I'm going to hit you hard. So people don't come and tell me, that's why they don't come and tell me things about members here. Because I will tell them, is your son and your daughter in church? Is your husband in church? Oh, you know, if I go down the road, well, don't go down the road with other people. But some of us, we have itching ears. Don't listen. Those are seed to create. And let me tell you something. Come here, sweetheart. Come here. Me and my wife can just have the biggest fight. And then, because we come in church, or because we go into a function, come on, we hold hands. And we're smiling, fake this smile. And you're looking at us and say, wow, look for that fossil. Me wanna be like them. You don't understand. Maybe I'll just fight down the road. There's been a fight before I come out the house, but we're faking it. Can I tell you something? Uniformity is not unity. So you can be smiling, that doesn't mean we are unified. We can't

And the Bible says in verse in Genesis 19 and verse 1, now Lot is a husband and most importantly a dad and father. He's a father. And the Bible said in Genesis chapter 19 and verse 1, and there came two angels to Sodom. And there came two angels to Sodom at even, in the evening. And where did Lot sit? Where Lot sat? Y'all know what's at the gate mean, right? Power, influence. The Bible talks about the gates of hell, the gates of heaven. The gates symbolize a place of power, a place of influence, of leadership. And Lot was not just in Sodom, no. He was thriving, because when the angels came, he was sitting in the gate of Sodom. It's more than just on the gate to cool out. Gate speaks about influence, stutter. He was a big man. When he walked down the road in Sodom, everybody knew him. Hi, Mr. Lot. Hey, watch that shoe. Watch the Gucci. Watch the spinners, pan and donkey. Everywhere. No, he was prominent in Sodom. That's the truth. When the Bible says he sat in the gate, it speaks about his prominence in Sodom. No, Sodom was a powerful city, commerce, money making, and everywhere you go, Lot was a household name because he was in the Congress, he was in politics, he was very influential. And Lot seeing these two angels, from what I gather, look like men. They didn't have no wings. They were angels come and walk among us as men sometimes. And the Bible said, Lot seeing them, rose up to meet them and bowed himself with his face to the ground. Verse 2. And he said, behold now, my lords, turn in, I pray you, into your servant's house and tarry all night and wash your feet, and you shall rise up early and go on your ways. Anybody believe Lot had a big house? Dirty house. And some day when people have big dirty house, they love to tell you, come and stay over by me, because they want to show off the pools, they want to show off this. So when Lot fired him, Lot said, come over, man, come over, guys. You know, look, that's just the first parking lot, the second parking lot, the main kitchen, the walk-in kitchen. I don't want to throw shade upon Lot, but I find when people have big, come over and look at the house, right? Not black people, what? Anyway, and he said, hospitality. He said, come on, guys, just come, because if you're just passing through, come, let me show you the hospitality. You can come, and in the morning, wash your feet, get something to eat, my wife and good cook, chill out, and then tomorrow you can go upon the way. And the angel said, no, we will abide in the streets all night. And he said, no, we come here on mission. We don't have no comfort. We come here, we abide in this. But verse 3, I want to see, he pressed on them greatly. He was a negotiator. He was a negotiator. He's accustomed to get what he wants. He's accustomed to, he was influential. And the Bible said he pressed on them greatly, and they turned in unto him. And entered into, the angel say, all right, buddy, you insist. And the Bible said he entered into his house, and he made them a feast, and he did bake unleavened bread, and they did eat. Verse 4, but before they lay down, the men of the city, even the men of Sodom, compassed the house round, both old and young, all the people from every quarter, from the upper echelon to the lower echelon, from the old to the young, a big crowd gathered around Lot big house. I wonder what they wanted. Verse 5, let's see what they wanted. But they called unto Lot and said unto him, where are the men which came into thee this night? Bring them out unto us, that we may know them. Harun? This story kind of shady, but in the Bible. They in the house, the upper. Some of us so yearn to be around bougie people. Upper class people, we're so excited to be in their presence.

and some of them perverted, filthy, nasty. But because they bougie and they drive a big vehicle, oh, come in. In the big commerce city, from every quarter doctor, old and young, then come by lot house. And what they want are the man and them that come there for morning. All of them come there say, we want a piece of them. Can you join me and say yuck? Can you join me and say yuck? You hear me? But that is the nature of this world. Yuck. Nasty man. Them man gather together and wrap down lot big gate. And say, lot boy, them two man that come by you this morning, bring them up because one of them cute. That's how everybody says, doctor. Yuck. Yuck. And as long as I have strength in my body, I am never going to stand behind this pulpit and say anything but yuck. I don't care who approve it, which hotel, which government, as long as I have strength and a mic, I'm going to declare yuck. You can't normalize that. You hear me? No matter how the world put it in the cartoons, put it in TV, and try and make it normal. It was normal in Sodom and Gomorrah. Yuck. I mean, the man want, gang of man want to come rape the man and them. But everybody was doing it, bro. It was, everybody, it must be right because everybody's doing it. Yuck. Nastiness. Unapologetically, nastiness. Whole city, dirty. And Lot went out at the door unto them. And shut the door after him. It's a shady story, right? Verse 7. And he said, I pray you who? Brethren? I pray you who? Them dirty, I mean, brethren. Who for brethren? For your brethren? Now for my brethren. Hello, Titus, for my brethren. Yeah, pray for me now. Brethren. I pray you, brethren. Who? God help me. Help me, Lord. Brethren. I pray you, brethren. Don't do so wickedly. Help me, Lord. Let me get out of here. Don't do so wickedly. Come on, guys. Don't behave so. Y'all married. Y'all have man and man married. Everybody married. You have to be, don't behave so, man. So, here verse 8. Behold now, I have two daughters which have not known man. Let me, I pray you, bring them out unto you, that and do ye to them as is good in your eyes. Where you say that? Where you say daddy that? I mean, that's in your Bible too? Doctor, that's in your Bible too? Fumu pick me? Nadine, fumu pick me? Lot come out there in this dirty system and this dirty world with his dirty mind. And hear Lot say, doctor, my had two virgin daughters in thee. They never have a man. Take them and mash them up. But don't trouble these two men. Me say, yuck. But you see, what happened is when you function in Sodom, you start think like sodomite. In order for Lot to progress in the system, when you're in Rome, you do like the Romans. How you think Lot reached so far? By standing up for virtue and righteousness? Even a part of me, and maybe even a part of me, I say, why make Lot didn't give them himself? Why Lot didn't give them him? A part of me wonder if they get here ready. Because how we get so high up the doctor? How we reach so high in the system? By being pure and holy? I told you all, we got to like a shade today. But how come he not ask for him? What make them come there and say, Lot, we want you? I forgot it is in your Bible too. They say, Lot are one and two man that come this morning. Because the two man look good. And Lot in his the heart of man is desperately wicked above all things. Who can know it? And if God want to give us a new heart. Because our nature, our fallen nature, sick. Lot,
I don't know how Lot can look upon this mob, look upon them two men he just meet this morning, and he didn't know. He just in the evening, just meet them two men in the evening, and he go look upon his children and say, take my two daughters. Do them all where you want for do them, but leave these men, for they came under the shadow of my roof. How does that sound to you? That sound like any father the word? I want to tell you truthfully, and I want to move on, because this stuff is even hard to preach, to be honest. It's yucky, but it's in the Bible, so I can read it. I want to tell you, sometimes, don't blame Lot too much, no. Because there are men, even in this 268 area code Antigua, that will offer up their children to get ahead. In this Antigua, there are men, there are women who carry them daughter by politician and left them overnight. Won't anybody tell me wrong? You hear me? Fathers who politician make move from them pickney, and the father tell them pickney, don't worry with that man, you know how they stay. Because they are reaping the benefits of the party. Tell me wrong, mean exactly what me say. Facts me talk, not ESA, facts. Well, when you're in the system and the system corrupt you, a man will, anything goes. Even their children, in the name of getting ahead. Sick. Yuck. And father, not Father Abraham, no. Father Lotsy, take my two daughter, Titus. Gang a man, no. And just mash them up. Mash them up. But so that these two men can be all right. Boy, I'm going to call my partner Stephen, I guess, and tick boy, I'm going to tell you, it'll be war out there. You hear me, Aaron? I'm going to call Aaron too. I'm going to get some of them big guys together. I'm going to tell you, a war, blood, sweat, and tears in front of the house there. Because, for me, pick me. As men, we are to protect our children. As fathers, we are to shield them. I don't know how this father was willing to put his daughter out there. He should have been willing to lay down his life for his children, not offer them up on a sexual, perverse platter in the name of commerce. But I want to tell you, he's not the only one. Let's move on. Tough message. Tough. This perverse, nasty, Saddam culture that some of us dying to get up in. And they said, verse 8. Behold, I have two daughters. And they said, verse 9, and they said, stand back. And they said again, this one fellow came into sojourn, and he will needs be a judge. Now we will deal worse with thee than with them. And they pressed sore upon the man, even Lot, and came near to break down the door. The men of them said, I don't want a virgin daughter, no. Are there two men that come this morning, I want? Hello? Titus? Imagine the daughter in there say, oh. Imagine the daughter in there hear them father out there and offer them up. Doctor? And the man of them so perverse and so nasty in this sinful world that the man of them say, Brother Aaron, no thank you, I want him. And the man tell Abraham, move. There's no negotiating here. The heart want what the heart want. And all you want them two men that come in here this morning. I don't know how people love this world so. Verse 10. But the men put forth their hand and pull Lot into the house to them and shut the door. Verse 11. And they smote the men that were at the door of the house with blindness, both small and great, so that they wearied themselves to find the door. Remember last week, we looked at the story with Elijah, and Elijah prayed and asked God to blind. Y'all remember last week's sermon? That
Elijah prayed to God and God blinded the army that came. You remember? Let me tell you, sometimes when you pray, say, God, blind my adversaries. God, blind them. Let them turn their sword one against another. We speak confusion in the camp of the enemy. Monitoring spirits, Lord, blind them. Hello? The angels blind them. And verse 12. A few more minutes. Let me send you home. I think I ever hear a father say a message like this before. I never preached one like this before, but this is what God put on my heart. Shady father. A shady father. Verse 12. And the men said, let me tell you now, be careful now. Be careful when nothing sacred. The world right now, nothing sacred. Anything goes. Nastier the better. RG, this, that, doesn't the nas, not nothing holy. But be careful when you go down that rabbit hole. It carry down some places that you didn't even intend. Nothing off now, no. You can have a boyfriend and a girlfriend. And that is freaky. Nothing wrong. Hello? That's Saddam for you. And verse 12. And the men said unto Lot, has thou here any beside son-in-law, or thy sons, and thy daughters, and whosoever thou hast in the city, bring them out of this place. The man blind, the angel say, look, you have anybody else in the city, brother? You have any son-in-laws? You have any more daughters? You have anybody else? Go and get them, because judgment coming, and God going to burn down this wicked place. Right? And verse 13. For we will destroy this place, because the cry of them is waxen great before the face of the Lord, and the Lord has sent us to destroy it. I hope you are taking notes as we've been going through this last 5-6 weeks about different angels and the different responsibilities of them. Some deliver, some bring messages. Some assassinate, some destroy. Right? So hope you all pay attention. And Lot went out and spoke, verse 14, and Lot went out and spoke unto his sons-in-law, which married his daughters, and said, up, get you out of this place, for the Lord will destroy the city. This part confused me a little bit. It's one or two things. If Lot had daughters, if he had more than two daughters, maybe he had other daughters that were married. I don't know. But in order to have son-in-law, you don't have to have somebody married to your daughter. Correct, right? He went out and he spoke unto his sons-in-law, plural, that had married his daughters, plural. And it's one of two things. It's either he had other daughters out there that they were married, or that the sons out there were married to his daughters there. But then he said that they were virgins. It means that maybe they had married them, Titus, but never touched them. Hey, tell your neighbor, it didn't look good out there, you know. No, tell your neighbor, it ain't look good out there. No, serious. How he has son-in-law and virgin daughter? How the maths make sense to me, Aaron? That mean they're married. A show thing, because they don't want a woman. A sodomites them be. I've pray so hard in 2026 for this thing called the church. That the power and the presence and discerning of God in there. Because some of them go through the show, then go to the altar and smile. And in their heart, they don't love woman. So Lot run outside now. He said the right thing at the right time, that fire was going to fall. But look at what they said in verse 14. He went out there and witnessed now. And he shouted out the right thing. The Lord going to destroy the city. Come, get saved, move, let's go. But what the Bible say? He seemed as one that mocked unto his son-in-law. What I mean? He said the right thing at the right time, and the son-in-law look at him and say, huh, you?
You a maca man. The man say, you gonna tell me about Jesus? You big in the Sodom committee. You big in the carnival. You big. And now you gonna tell me about Jesus? You gonna tell me about flea? And the Bible says he seemed like one that mopped unto those who had access to him. These were not people out there now. These were people who were in his house, round his daughters. May God help us when people round us can't hear nothing from us. Because let's say, a mock you be. You come to a Sunday time and buy tall, I'm a woman and you. You can tell me about any God? You? A mock you, a mock. People who see us and get, say, you can talk to me? A joke you make. If fire come, you get burned up too. Verse 15, and when the morning arose, then the angel hasted Lot. Pastor, now push me. When we're ready. When the big man get saved, hurry up. Oh, they're crazy. Give life to the Lord. The coming of Jesus Christ near than you think. Now rush me. The angel said unto Lot, hurry up. Noah said, hurry up. Let me tell you, some people go spend eternity in hell and they go suffer and burn forever. Because what? I will do it when I am ready. Okay, is your world. God give you a contract that you will live to see something. Every day people dying like crazy and dropping down. And God call you for repent, but not you. You're not dead. The angel said unto him in verse 15, the angels in the morning arose. When the morning arose, the angel hasted Lot, saying, arise, buddy, arise. Take your wife and your two daughters, which are here. Maybe other daughters out there too, but he couldn't convince them neither. Take your two daughters, which are here, lest thou be consumed in the iniquity of the city. It was too late, no? Lot me done consume in the iniquity of the city, no? The city was his life. Love not the world, nor the things of the world. Let me get you home. So you can go and go watch some Sodom TV. Let's go. Did I say that or did I think it? I think I taught it and it's the poem I'm out. Verse 16. And while he did what? What he did? Any lingerers under the sound of my voice? God send down two angels, Jack. I tell you, come, get saved, change your life. Move nobody. Fire coming. And guess what? Lot was stubborn to know. Lot had money, Titus. He had investment, he had property, he had so much things going on in Sodom. And to give it up was so hard. And the Bible said, the angel say, hurry up, banner. Let's move, boy. And the Bible say, Lot just a spin round and a linger. He said, I want this shirt, yeah? Okay, I want like a suitcase to move in the Titus. He said, boy, I love this suit, yeah, boy. But the bag full and the bag heavy. And he linger. Boy, if you save, let me tell you, thank God, because sometimes the devil tell you, just linger. And the Bible said, and he lingered. The men laid hold upon his hand and upon the hand of his wife and upon the hand of the two daughters. Isn't that walk Lot and any family walk out of Sodom and Gomorrah now? I dragged and dragged. Your Bible say that? They hold their hand and pull them out. The Lord being merciful unto him, and they brought him forth and set him without the city. Dragged and drag he out therein. And walk out now. Angel of a holy hand because he linger. But God being merciful, say drag. And you know why they drag him out? You know, it was an Lot account. You know, it was an Abraham account. I'll go show you some of the next verses, you know, believe me. I better thank God for praying family member and praying parents and people who pray for us and call our name before God. Because a Lot righteousness get him out of Sodom now. Anyway, let's go. I'll show you quick and then I'll send you home. And it came to pass when they had brought them forth abroad. Then he said, escape for their life.
1. Look not back behind thee, neither stay thou in all the plain. Escape to the mountains, lest thou be consumed. Escape. Don't look back. No linger in the plain. Run to the mountain. And here Lot say in verse 18. And Lot said unto them, Oh, not so, my Lord. Verse 18. And Lot said unto them, Oh, not so, my Lord. Make it make sense to me, no? Fire about to fall. The grace of God drag you out kicking and screaming. The angels bring you so far. Say, we won't go up in the mountain. Because God go rain down judgment upon the earth. And hear Lot. No. No. Not so, my Lord. Me say, some of them speak proper English now, but they're rude and rebellious now. They speak proper English. They don't speak dialect now. But they're not going to do it. Because they make up their mind. Now, verse 19. Now, behold now, thy servant has found grace in thy sight, and thou hast magnified thy mercy, which thou hast showed unto me in the saving of my life. And I cannot escape to the mountains, lest some evil take me, and I die. Now behold now, this city is near to flee unto, and it is just a little one. Just a little one, I mean, just a little area. Flee, go up in the mountains, go high in the Lord, go up, get deep in God, escape the world. He said, I don't want to go so deep in the God now. I just want to escape, just give me one little city for living. A little carnality, a little bit of the world I want. I really want to give up all the world. Just give me a little city now. I don't want to come out totally out of the world. I just want to come out enough to get saved. Not to burn. Then I really want to go all the way up in the mountains now. Moses, meet God in the mountain. Jesus, mountain. Everybody go up to meet the Lord. Some people say, look, me no want to go too deep in this Christian thing now. Me just want to get away from the fire. Fire insurance Christians. Then I want to go no deep. Just enough to the burn. And that was Lot. Lot say, I want to stay close to the city. And here we see, and my soul shall live. Soulish Christians, darling. You're wasted. Even when you hold them and drag them. Let me tell you today, I can't drag nobody come to church. Drag them. Even when you drag them, they still not go all the way. Verse 21. And he said unto him, See, I accept thee concerning this thing, that I will not overthrow this city for the which you have spoken. Hasten thee, hurry up, escape hither, for I cannot do anything till thou be come thither. Therefore the name of the city was called Zoar. Next verse, 23. Then the sun was risen unto the earth, upon the earth, when Lot entered into Zoar. Then the Lord rained upon Sodom and Gomorrah brimstone and fire from the Lord out of heaven. The heavens opened up and rain didn't come this time. The Bible says brimstone and fire came. You know, our God is a consuming fire. Aaron, you know, fire come from heaven too. Fire and brimstone, doctor. Loving God, Santa Claus, merciful God, open up heaven and God rain down fire and burn the city up. I don't want to go in detail, but when I think about that, people burning, businesses burning, families burning, sodomites burning. Can you imagine the smell, Aaron? Flesh suffocating, buildings, metropolis, cities, areas, communities burning. Nowhere to run. Everywhere they run, go fire burning. Anybody glad they're safe? Anybody glad they're safe? Y'all better be safe now. I have fire insurance now. Because God said, I'm not going to judge this earth again with water. The next time I'm going to rain down what? Fire. I wonder how much church people
were in Fathom, a cool out. You know what I mean? Go through every Sunday, go through all of the, but then I save. Living dirty lifestyle, but living in Fathom. Fathom work out good for them. Money you met, but then I really save, doctor. When the fire starts for rain down from heaven. Let me tell you now, if you have friends and family and you love them now, tell them about Jesus now. You hear me? If you have anybody close to you that you care about now, tell them about Jesus now. Open your mouth and share the gospel now. Because I tell you, they are flames. Whether the fire come down from heaven or they die in their sin and go to a place full of fire, is fire they're facing. You understand why we're not praying more? Christians have unsaved best friend, unsaved brethren, taught them every day and never tell them about the Lord. If they die, they have blood on your hand now. Can you not tell them about Jesus? Let me see. And he overthrew those cities and all the same green plains. All the same green plains that Lot running after. All those got burned up too. And all the inhabitants of the cities. I must do a check and see what was the population of Sodom and Gomorrah and the surrounding cities. Hundreds of thousands of people. And the Bible says the fire came down and burned all of them up. And all the inhabitants of the city and that which grew upon the ground. The trees burn up, the people burn up, the buildings burn up, everything burn. Titus, look at verse 26, no? Smoke and burning, verse 26. But his wife looked back from behind him, and she became a pillar of salt. The angel didn't tell them, Titus, when they go out, no, look back. But you know, she never left in she heart. She think about she land and she daily and she care and she close. And the Bible says, where your heart is, your treasure shall be also. For this father became a single dad, a single parent. Because his wife looked back and turned to a pillar of salt. I don't see how some people escape this world are in and turn back and go back in this world. The taste of salvation, like in Hebrews, the goodness of God, they escape the fire and carnival come and the jam nice and they're gone right back in the world again, Titus. How you escape the fire now and gone back in there? You just escape the fire now. The smell still in the ear now. And you're gone back. Because of carnival. Because she look good. It's a lucrative business offer. I can't come church, pastor. Have to make the money. Hello? Can't come on Sunday because I'm for wash. You know how much people are going to hell for laundry? No. It's on the laugh now. People, I invite people to church. They tell me, I can't come on Sunday because I have to wash. But say, you're going to hell for laundry, brother. Oh, God help us. This thing is not a joke now. This thing is not a joke now, Titus. It's real. She turned on pillar of salt. Let's go. 27. And Abraham got up early in the morning to the place where he stood before the Lord. And he looked toward Sodom and Gomorrah and toward all the land and all the plain and beheld. And lo, the smoke of the country went up as the smoke of a furnace. And it came to pass when God destroyed the cities of the plain that God remembered Abraham and sent Lot. Who God remembered? Who God remembered? And because God remembered Abraham, what he do? He sent Lot out of the midst. When he overthrew the city in which Lot dwelt. And that's good. And Lot went out of Zoar and dwelt in the mountain. He lost his wife, he lost his business, he lost. And he and
and his two daughters with him, for he feared to dwell in Zoar. And he dwelt in a cave, he and his two daughters. Where he live? Cave? Lot? That penthouse yesterday? Jacuzzi, doctor? He choose what camel he want drive. The servants and cook all kind of meat and he just pick one. And where he end up? Remember I told you all earlier, the movie not over yet, doctor? Sometimes the wicked look good for a little while. But let me tell you, keep watching the movie. David said, when I saw the prosperity of the wicked, I wonder what was going on. Until what? Until God showed me their what? Their end. One of the things I have learned, and I'm still learning humbly, I say this humbly, truthfully. Try do the right thing. Abraham did the right thing and he said, Lot, take what you want and I take the leftovers. And I believe a lot of Lot's herdman grumble and say, Lot's stupid, see Titus. He's stupid. He fool and he soft. How he make Lot run over his soul and take the green grass over dinner? And I believe they murmured and said, Lot, you stupid boy. Abraham, sorry, you stupid boy. How you make Lot get the... I mean, one eye more than Christian and two is fully. Watch the movie. The movie not done yet. We fast forward now. And the man that was yesterday, I beg you, I'll take God's word serious now. Because he look good for a season. Right now, he wifeless. He jobless. Just the... Homeless. Living in some cave with him and his two wives, his two daughters, right? And let me tell you, it don't look like he can get no worse. Hello, Aaron? Titus? It don't look like he can get no worse, ain't? Let's go down a little bit and I'll send you home. Verse 30, that's 31 now. And the firstborn, and I'm going to send you all home right now. And the firstborn said unto the younger, our father is old, and there's not a man in the earth to come in unto us after the manner of all the earth. Come, let us make our father drink wine, and we will lie with him that we may preserve seed of our father. That let me know when they were grabbing before they left. You know, they grabbed the wine. Titus, when they were lingering and grabbing doctor, when they were grabbing their possessions, then grabbing rum. Somebody here say, me to grab for me rum, what happened to you? You know how much one in a buckle there? $2 for a buckle dinner. I said, hello, I went somewhere the other day, I don't drink, I went somewhere the other day, and I started picture, I think I sent them to some... my wife and people close to me. When we see the price for some of them buckle, I say, Jesus, seven something, cheese something, $1,500 for one buckle. I say, then I have to keep flowing and flowing. I think that's some kind of secret compartment in there that every day poor more come back. One little buckle, $1,500 hard easy dollar for one buckle. So why? That's why it makes sense. Because when they left from Saddam, they say, you know how much for this board though? In them back. Where they get the wine from? Hello? They say, let us make our father drink wine. And we will lie with him that we may preserve seed of our father. Verse 33. And they made their father yuck. This story is yuck, yuck, yuck, yuck, yuck. And they made their father drink wine that night. And the firstborn went in and lay with her father. And watch this part. And he perceived not when she lay down, nor when she arose. You see them rum, this spirit?
I mean, he didn't know nothing. He drunk, he dice, he powder to the point where he didn't even know nothing. He don't know when he lay down. I heard a man of God preach this once, and I said to him when he finished, I said, big man, you left out one point when you preach. I said, then couldn't catch me because me no drink. You want me to say it again? Then couldn't catch me a dice because me no drink. But when y'all say, I have a little rum here, and it's just this, and da-da-da-da, I say, they couldn't catch me because me no drink are in. They could have poured all the Bordeaux. Me, macho nice, me no drink. They couldn't catch me. And what happened, I believe, in losing his wife, in losing his father, let's be fair to Lot. Lot had a rough day now. I mean, come on, yeah. I want to be fair to Lot now. Lot had a rough day. He lost his wife, he lost his business, he lost his franchise, he lost his cattle, he lost everything, he lost all his vehicle, he lost everything. Let's be fair. Some of us drink for less than that, so let's be fair to boy Lot, okay? Come on. Lot lose everything, and his daughter come and say, daddy can drink something. And Lot say, why not? Let me bury my sorrow.

from your house for them drink out. You hear me? Verse 23. And it came to pass on the morrow that the firstborn said unto the younger, Behold, I lay last night with my father. Let's make him drunk wine this night also. And go thou in and lie with him, that we may preserve seed of our father. And they made their father drink wine that night. They made him, really, drink night also. The younger and rose and laid with him. And he perceived not when she lay down nor when she arose. Thus were both the daughters of Lot with child by their father. As we before we go, turn to your neighbor and say, yuck, yuck, yuck, yuck. Come on, yuck. If it is world, and that's why I just stand up and scream, holiness, now give the devil no room. Because just when you believe, he can't get no worse. He lose wife, doctor, he lose business, he lose everything. And the devil tell you, he can't lose no more. He lose the integrity. Let me ask you, what you call the children? Grandson or son? What you call the son of them? What you call the children? What the sons call he? Daddy or granddaddy? Doctor, help me, the man. What they call he? Pops. Yes, it's so confusing. The world we live in now is so confusing. Is it a he? Is it a she? Is it a they? Is it a them? Is it the when you open up sexual immorality, the whole thing just get nasty and confusing. Is it your son? Is it your grandson? Right here in Antigua, that take place too. Yep. But we don't speak about it. You hear me? Incest, right here. Dads, who so driven by lust, that even then daughter then look on and lie with them. Right here. Perverts. You know them, you function around them. Everything for them, a girl and woman. Nothing. There must be limits. God set limits and man break them down to our own detriment. Verse 37, as I close. And the firstborn bare a son and called his name Moab. The same is the father of the Moabites unto this day. And the younger, she also bare a son and called his name Ben-Ammi. The same is the father of the children of Ammon unto this day. I want to tell you, saints of God, I want to challenge you. Be careful with the decisions that you're making. We cannot just run after commerce. We can't just look for ourselves. I believe that Lot gave his daughters the best education, the best clothes, the best toys, the best that money could buy. But he didn't give them no godly example. If he gave them godly example, they wouldn't copy this plan to rape him and drunk him. Where they learn that from? Sodom. If they can't give them good shoes, they can't give them good clothes. Give them one good godly example. You hear me? But we're so busy giving them the nicest shoes, the nice education. What they need is a great godly example. A father who will pray with them. Open scripture and read with them. Bring them to church. That's all we need. A lot of fathers today all over Antigua going, oh, my children in Harvard. My children. All type of nonsense they're bragging today. The bottle of champagne. Watch the end of the movie, because the wages of sin is death. You hear me? A shady father Lot was. As his name was, so his character was shady. And some shady fathers all over this nation today. Let's stand. Let me get you home a little later. Turn to your neighbor and just say, yuck. So when somebody asks you, what sermon your pastor preach tonight? Yuck. Hello? No, serious, no. Boy, we want to remember. For one thing, yuck. What a yucky sermon tonight, baby. You hear me?

0: Men, I want to challenge you today. I want to challenge the men today, the fathers, the... It's good, work hard, provide for them, but make sure the greatest thing you give them is a godly example. Get them in church, get them in the word. Let them see what God look like. Because everything you give them going to burn away. The Nintendo DS, the clothes, the Jordan, everything you give them in a little or no time, it going to be useless. And the only thing they're going to remember is the foundation. Train up a child in the way they should go. Hello? We're just pushing our children in Sodom, in commerce, in education, and they're coming out educated criminals. I often wonder to myself if Lot made it to heaven. I don't know. But I say, boy, when I go to heaven, if Lot in heaven, boy, me give you one cut your eye. Me get you some shade when he in heaven. Come and say, boy, dirty boy you. Greedy, dirty boy you. Look by you. Hmm? If you know anything about the Moabites and they were the enemies of God, then cause problem over and up to this day. That spirit of Moab, still up to this day fight the church. Is a fleshly, nasty spirit that even attacking the church today. If you're in here, you're not saved. The wrath of God is going to fall on this earth. Jesus is coming again. If you're in here and you're not saved, I want to beg you, get saved. Don't linger no more. The Bible says, boast not thyself for tomorrow, for thou knowest not what a day may bring forth. There's a fire and brimstone that burn forever and ever. Revelation tell you about it, that the screams of their torment ascend day and night forever and ever. There's a fire that burn forever. And the criteria and the goodness and the criteria is giving your life to Jesus and repenting of your sins, having your sins washed away. Make your car in an election show, no? I want to say hurry up, but I can't hold your hand and drag you. But I want to advise you. I want to beg you. I want to warn some of us in here too who love the world. We save, but we love the world. We love Sodom. We love commerce. We love money. If God open up our heart not filled with the kingdom, is that our heart don't beat to see the lost saved, to see the church grow. Honestly, if God rip open your heart now, all in your heart is green. From the first open of your eye to the close of your eye, all you study about is another dollar. It's a spirit of Sodom. It's greed. It's commerce. You don't care about in the church, really. Or even if you care, it's not in your top five? Top 10? You just want to get ahead. You want your name on the gate of Sodom. What shall it profit a man to gain the whole world, to get your name on Sodom gate? Everybody know you're a big businessman and lose your only soul. Let's bow our heads in the presence of God as we dismiss. The Bible says, let a man so examine himself. Examine yourself. Are you saved? Are you one in a... Even if you've given your life to the Lord, what your life reflect? Are you running after more of God? Or are you running after the things of this world? I believe the reason that Lot kept going after the world, because he wasn't happy. He had everything that the world told him would make him happy. And he still wasn't happy. So he went for another car, and another property, and another land, and another, and another, and another. And yet he was so empty, he kept going for more and more, and he was still empty. Another title, another degree, another master's, another, another, another, another. And he's still empty. Such is the system of this Sodomite realm. If today you hear God speaking to you, if you're not saved and come to the altar, somebody will pray with you, you know, walk out, somebody, or just, I don't know what, do something and do it quickly. Don't walk out of here and say, I'll take my chances. Let's pray. God, I just want to thank you for this day. I want to thank you for the grace and the warning and the love that you had even for Lot. I pray tonight, dear God, that you gave Lot a second chance. And even then, God, he was stubborn. I wonder how much chance is he going to give us, Lord. I wonder how, God, I pray tonight that who have ears to hear, they will hear. And who have eyes to see, that we will see. That we stop chasing after the rat race of this life. Abraham sought you, and you gave him all things. He was rich in all things. He sought your kingdom first, and he lacked nothing. Lot sought the world first, and end up with nothing but the clothes on the back, and his two pregnant daughters pregnant for him in front of him. Lord, I declare this world is yuck. Without you, it is yuck. Dressed up with sparkles is yuck. And tonight, dear God, I pray for every father under the sound of my voice who has tried their best, work hard, yes, but is not enough. It's not enough. I pray tonight, dear God, that men will rise up and be men of integrity. I pray that tonight, that even if a man like Abraham don't have a natural child, that he, through the power of adoption, can raise a child to be a godly uncle, to be a godly stepfather, to raise a generation, a fatherless generation. It's a hard word tonight, God, not lying. Hard word. But it's your word. I pray tonight that we will repent. We will repent. Give us the grace to come out of the system, to make the right decisions, to honor those who have helped us, to do the right thing. And sometimes we look stupid. Abraham looked stupid doing the right thing for a season. God, I pray that you help us. Help the fathers in 2026 to be a good father, if nothing else, a godly father, to pray for our children like how Abraham prayed for Lot, to rescue them when we can, but to pray for them, that you would hear our prayers, a righteous father, and deliver our children, dear God, out of many adversities. Pray for our children tonight, dear God, that you would raise up a godly seed, for such is your desire. I pray tonight for our children, dear God, that you would work upon their heart. For Lord, salvation is not inherited, but our children must come to know and to love you for themselves. Lord, speak to our heart again tonight. Thank you for your word. Thank you for your people. I thank you for the Father. As we go, I pray that decisions will be made, that we will seek you, that we'll just make up our mind. If you have to lose some of Sodom to get more of you, so it is, because Sodom is going to burn eventually. Do what only you can do. I thank you for saving. I thank you for sending. I thank you for good fathers. Thank you that there are room. Help me to be a better father, to raise a generation. I just want to thank you that you are the best father. But thank you for showing us the end of the movie. What happens, dear God, when we chase after this world? The wages of sin are still debt. And as you go, I declare a blessing over your people, the declaration of your word. Help us to see the yuck of this world. No matter how pretty it's presented, help us to see the yuck of this world. In Jesus' name, amen and amen. Lift your hands to heaven with me. I just declare today, yuck. Yuck. Bless somebody before you go. I told you it's going to be an interesting sermon. I never preached anything like this before, but by the grace of God, I want to be obedient. Bless somebody and give God the glory for escaping the fire. In Jesus' name, amen. Amen.
1: 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We are located on the Nellie Robinson Street in the Overs area, opposite the basketball court. We hope this program has been a blessing to you. 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And remember, as iron sharpens iron, so does a man sharpens the countenance of a friend.

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Hoping that you have not yet given up and tell yourself you are ready for what you know nothing of. 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Have you been born again? 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It just takes God's connection now to make it one.

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0: Well, we are sliding by hoping and trusting that all is well in your neck of the woods. 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We'll see. Take your report to the Almighty, and he will fix it for thee. 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Oh, he is available for you. You just gotta have the need for him. You got the need for him, and he is right there.

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When we collide suddenly with our God and all. That seems to be the master, takes over. And if we're not prepared, we're in trouble. So, while we are alive, while we got the breath of life breathing through our nostrils, we still stand a chance of being forgiven from the gravest sin that we might have committed. Oh, God doesn't love the word sin. He doesn't like it, the act either. So we got to be careful with that. You can't do it in God's face saying he will forgive. You don't know what was your intention.

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Well, let's say good morning to all the folks at the Celeste Birds, Mount St. John Hospital right here in Antigua, Medical Center.

We haven't given up. We thrown our hands in. Yeah. We can only be of good to thee, who is already perfect already. Lord, I commit myself to be on the list of availability. When you need me, I'll be there for you.

0: talking to a man right in front of her very eyes. And, well, I don't want to tell lies, but we seem to have a kind of spirit within us that cannot be cured. But God can do anything. Nothing is impossible with him.
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0: We gotta give it some salt, and then when we're done, we can begin.
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0: Lord, we thank you for today, giving us another opportunity yet for redemption.

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I ain't no quitter. So as long as you are there, which I know you are, and you'll never change my mind about that, I just have to be convincing enough to have as many as I can believe that God love is real. And that's what you need to continue this thing called life. You might be in a different zone or a different place, but it requires life, some kind of connection with God, being one of his children. Wallace

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So we work for the same cause. A betterment of mankind. 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

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Well, only God can give life, so only him alone should take it away.

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Lord, we call on you at a time like this when we cannot handle it. Life gets difficult when it terminates, when it's weary, tired, don't know what direction to go in. Life becomes an impossibility to exist without God in your vessel. You can't smile at the storm. So you gotta get God in your vessel. Make sure you only do things pleasing unto Him. And everything will be everything.

hope and trust that you've accepted the fact that though we cannot see him, we can't live without him. He is the man who tried to take a chance on us, tried to win out our trust to him, but we converted to sin. Is taken away from you and you don't have a replacement because you never prepared yourself. Well, you got to know first to start with that God loves you because he gave you life. He took the time to bring you to life and showed you all his promises that he has made to you, give you a glimpse of it, and you gotta believe from there. You gotta take it from there. You gotta be a believer who've accepted the fact that none can be like him, and without him we are nothing. So we have got to know that it is possible by taking a chance on him. Yeah, you can, every now and again you rehearse and say, Lord, what is going to become of me when I die, when I leave this life? Should I have to continue living without you watching over me?

keeps his promises. Somebody told me God's promises are all true. Oh, well. I'll be there to find out. Yeah, I think so too. Sometimes even God gotta prove things to you. Yeah, he has to leave his where he is and come to your aid immediately, and he's always ready. Oh God. You believe in him? To be accepted.

Well, we ain't done yet, so we can't quit. Gotta go to the end. Well, you're listening to ZDK. You got you the love doctor on board. We're trying to solve the problems that exist amongst us. You and me just gotta have an understanding. We are here trying to prove that our God is here with us. I've accepted the fact that without him, I can't do nothing. So I try to brag about it all the time, hoping that you become infected by me, that kind of belief of life. Without God, we are nothing. He's the one who gave it to us. And without life, well, we don't exist any longer. So we got to prepare ourselves, because there's an end to every story. Every journey has got to come to an end somewhere down the line. So we got to get ready for any time our God could call us, and we have got to answer, yes, Lord, I've been keeping my promise. God loves it when you can keep your promise to him. Well, I guess he doesn't give anything for free. You said you were going to be there when he needed you. Well, you got to make yourself available. Be ready at any time. Any time. Call my number anytime, Lord. I will answer. I got no reason to hide from thee.

Folks at the Celeste Birds, Mount St. John Medical Center at this time, seeking help from the doctor, searching for assistance from the nurse. Oh, we gotta say good morning to everybody, hoping that what we seek after becomes complete. Yeah, because we ask in His name.

territory. We don't accept defeat. We are winners. Why? We made the right choice. We chose our God over Satan, the devil. He's trouble. So we got to keep on keeping on till we can understand one another and we have all accepted the right. The right decision. Yeah. Come to the same. Without God, we are nothing. So, did you find him? Because I'm still searching. I want to be sure. I can't depend on myself. I want to know that you've been searching yourself and you found him too, or you found him already. So I got no need to be blue. It's all good. Yeah. Ooh, what a wonderful God we've got.

Well, whatever it is, the temptation that's bugging you, that's keeping you down, is making you feel like a failure in the sight of your Father, you gotta ask Him for the strength to give it up. Yeah. Give it up, let it go. Nothing is too much for our God to handle.

person who believes in life after death and what will happen. We haven't all found out yet, but we're on the right track and we ain't turning back. So, Lord, you know, it's you that we are looking for. And we hope to find you, knowing that you promised that you're going to be there from what may. As long as we come home looking for you, you will be there. And that is the only guarantee that we seek after. When this life is over, for we got another, all arranged by our Father, simply because we believed in Him. He made it possible for us to be winner. Thank you, Lord, for everything. Even promises that you have made. We want to thank you for that, because we know that you never fail.

my God says, we have to be born again. And the explanation was kind of wide searching, but we got to the end when we reached the part when this life has failed, that another one will be provided for thee. And I said, well, I'm not alone. Yep, somebody met me at the crossroad, and he spoke about it, so we know that God is there for sure waiting for his children. Make sure you make the right turn. Yeah, God is going to be there to hold your hand, take you to the promised land. Then you'll understand. God's love is true. Oh yeah, it's there for me and you, and it's there in abundance. Well, we are getting ready to take your requests. Well, my engineer is in church today, so I am making do. Spare engineer Bunk Stalson is not here. That's all right. You don't have to worry about it, Bunks. We patch our way through.

Well, the Lord says to seek after him and you shall find him. And he never told me a lie yet. I don't think he's going to want to start the view yet. Never proven to be a wrong God for me. I get to thank him every now and again personally. I say, Lord, if it wasn't me, I don't think you'd, but I hope I'm not the only one who's going to be in heaven. So keep the door open. Well, it's carnival, baby. Tickets are still going. You can get your tickets. Step right up. Step right up. It's a call for life. Yeah. Lord, I believe in being born again. I hope you're going to be there when this one ends. But I know he's going to be there when this one ends. Even though I'm not chosen. He might be there to tell me I failed the test, but like I said, we are winners. We didn't come to lose. We're not playing to lose. So I believe in life after death, and I have been born again, and I want to thank the Lord for this great opportunity. Should he call on me right now, I think I'm ready. Ready to go. Up.

Well, I don't know if my telephone is working today. Didn't ring for me to hear. So, we hope that you're still there. And you know you can connect with us. Give us some work to do. Or we might have to get to doing it ourselves. We don't like being alone. So I hope you're there. I know Avril, if she's not here, or she's in church. Church before us, and we come after that. We don't mind. Good morning, Mam Rose. How's my friend Jean and Rosalind? Seeking after heaven, hoping it's going to be there waiting for us when we get through. Well, like we said, the lines are open. You can call us, and that'll be all right. It's not a problem.

Well, let me say good morning to Miss Joycelyn Atley. What's up, Miss Atley? Are you there? Well, sometimes we gotta knock on heaven's door, but we don't mind. We know it will be open. God promised he's not gonna leave his children or forsake them. He's gonna be there for us. So we're living in great expectation, hoping and trust that all is going to be well. Thank you, Lord, for your creation. It's a great one. It is one that requires our faith. And we got to put our faith in the hands that are great. And only one hand knows greatness, like our Father. Took a chance, came down here in the form of a baby without us really recognizing him to start with, but he gave us some ideas that he's passing through. And but look what happened. Wow. I don't know if that's thunder or an earthquake or what. I hear some noise.

But I'm a believer in my God because he won me in a great experience when he had to show me that he can give life and he can take it away. Did it all in one night. It happened. Got back on time early in the morning. Got into the body. We revived it and going again. Thank you, Lord. Wow.

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I like it. It's all right. Well, I guess we all pray, and our prayers are working, coming together, and the number is all right with God. He is pleased, though displeased with us. We are not displeased with him, because he's the only one we can trust.

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Well, the Lord wants to hear from you.

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3: Good afternoon, everyone. I'm Alison Bramble.
4: And I am Otisa Ambrose. And this is your Week at a Glance, where we bring you the stories that shaped Antigua and Barbuda over the past 7 days.
3: From politics to community updates, business news, and yes, the latest in crime and public safety. We've got it all covered, so you don't miss a beat.
4: So sit back, tune in, and let's take a look back at the week that was.
3: Looking back at key government moves, Senator Jonathan Wenner says the recent increase in gun-related incidents is causing fear among young people and changing how they move around the country. He says many are becoming more cautious about their safety and are adopting new habits, including checking in with family and friends after arriving home.
4: The government says it is working to replace the airlift loss following JetBlue's decision to discontinue service to Antigua and Barbuda, with discussions underway with American Airlines, Delta, and United.
3: The government is also moving to return hundreds of acres of idle farmland to production. Agriculture Minister Anthony Smith Jr. says nearly 682 acres of abandoned and underutilized government agricultural land have been reclaimed after sitting unused for more than 4 years.
4: The land will be distributed to qualified farmers, with 50 vetted applicants set to receive the first allocations. Farmers will undergo a 6-month probation period before receiving longer-term occupancy approval.
3: The ministry has also identified abandoned livestock lands in Pears, Parham Lodge, Betty's Hope and Comfort Hall for conversion into crop production as part of efforts to strengthen food security.
4: Meanwhile, in Carnival, Zane Frederick, representing Furniture Gallery, has been crowned Queen of Carnival 2026. Frederick also captured awards for Best Performing Talent, Best Interview, and True to Team. Christine Powell placed first runner-up, while Aaliyah Taylor was second runner-up.
3: Catherine Pimental of Clare Hall Secondary School and Salil Williams of Antigua Grammar School are the new ECAB Miss and Mr. Teenage 2026. Pimental also captured the awards for Personality and Aspiration, Interview and Leadership.
4: Meanwhile, Phoenix Branker has been crowned the 2026 Optimus Petite Pageant Queen, also taking home the awards for Best Speech, Best Talent and Best Interview.
3: In Junior Calypso, Sudden Else won the 5 to 12 category with Friends and Family, while Calypso Lily captured the 13 to 18 crown with In This Small World. The island's young soca performers are also shined, with Lyrical Boss winning the Jumpy Monarch title with Making Bread, and Sejura taking the Groovy Monarch crown with Small Package.
4: The public is being invited to Emancipation Watch Night 2026 on Friday, July 31st at the Botanical Gardens. The free event will feature music, cultural performances, storytelling, and reflections ahead of Emancipation Day on August 1st.
3: In health news, professionals from across Antigua and Barbuda are being trained to improve responses to HIV, AIDS, and workplace issues. Health officials are urging more testing and awareness, especially amid concerns about increasing HIV cases among young people aged 16 to 24.
4: Now for a public health reminder. Residents are being urged to protect their health by practicing good hygiene, staying home when sick, keeping up with checkups and vaccinations, and seeking medical care early for ongoing symptoms. The public is also encouraged to maintain healthy lifestyles through proper nutrition, exercise, hydration, and stress management to help keep communities safe.
3: Now for the crime roundup, a week of high drama and hard lessons.
4: A male shopkeeper from Freeman's Village, identified as 60-year-old Elisa Freshy Francis, was shot and killed at his soubrette along Freeman's Village Main Road on Thursday morning. Police say investigations are ongoing with two persons of interest in custody.
3: Police continue to investigate a number of serious incidents, including two fatal shootings, as authorities step up security ahead of Carnival 2026.
4: Prison officials have confirmed the death of inmate Rashawn Turtle Shabazz following a police-assisted operation at His Majesty's Prison. Officials say Shabazz was taken to the Sir Leicester Bird Medical Center after experiencing breathing difficulties and later died. An investigation and autopsy are expected.
3: Meanwhile, police are also probing the drive-by shooting in Potter's Village that claimed the life of 29-year-old Leandrew Leo Hubbard and left an 18-year-old critically injured. Detectives are appealing for information from anyone who may have witnessed the attack.
4: Police are also investigating the death of 40-year-old Joanna Jojo Carly, who passed away after being critically injured in a May collision at Sugar Ridge Resort.
3: In the courts, Transport Board employee Raquel Brown has been found guilty of wounding a female co-worker after a judge rejected her claim of self-defense. She has been remanded into custody and will return for sentencing on September 25th.
4: Police Commissioner Everton Jeffers is urging residents to remain vigilant, report suspicious activity, and assist investigators with information. Anyone with tips can contact the Criminal Investigations Department or Crime Stoppers at 800-TIPS. 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Emergency calls can be made to 911.
3: Meanwhile, police are increasing security measures for Carnival 2026 with K9 units, vehicle checkpoints, stop and search operations, and increased patrols planned. Authorities are warning that anyone found with illegal firearms or offensive weapons will face arrest and prosecution. As a public safety reminder, the police are asking everyone to stay vigilant, secure valuables, and report suspicious activity immediately. 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
4: Now on to the roads. 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
3: The funding will support road improvements nationwide and complement a $100 million EC dollar bond already secured.
4: Now for a driver safety reminder. 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
3: In Barbuda, work on the 2 mile road linking the airport to River Dock is expected to begin shortly and take about 8 weeks. And now for some good news. Antigua and Barbuda has appointed attorney Andre Hill as its new honorary consul to the Bahamas. Hill will work to strengthen ties between St. John's and Nassau, promote trade and investment opportunities, and provide support to Antiguans and Barbudans living in the Bahamas. The appointment takes effect immediately.
4: And schools across Antigua and Barbuda are benefiting from the National Youth Parliament Association's Back to School Raffle Initiative. Students at the Newfield Primary School receive free eye screenings and new sporting equipment, while Sir McChesney Jaws Secondary School in Barbuda received air conditioning units. 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
3: This week's roundup on A Week at a Glance.
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2: Brushing your teeth, shaving, or washing the dishes? 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It's a simple habit that can save you gallons of water every day. 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

Welcome again to your program, Prescription for Prevention. In this program, we are going to be looking at a recent study which showed that people with higher levels of vitamin D in middle life have lower levels of a particular protein in their brain called tau protein, T-A-U, tau protein, and according to the study published April the 1st, 2026, which is very recent, in the journal Neurology Open Access, one official of the Journal of the American Academy of Neurology indicates that the tau protein is a protein closely linked to dementia. The researchers note that the findings show a relationship, not a proof, a relationship that vitamin D directly reduces the levels of this tau, T-A-U protein, and therefore could lower the risk of dementia. These results suggest that higher vitamin D intake in middle life, in other words, having good vitamin D levels in one's body from early in life, 20, 30, 40, 50s, may offer protection against developing these deposits of this tau, T-A-U protein that could potentially be a risk factor for the development of dementia. Now, of course, these results need to be further tested with further studies. The study followed 793 adults who were, on average, 39 years of age, and they were free of dementia at the beginning of the study. And researchers measured each participant's blood vitamin D level at the start of the study. About 16 years later, participants underwent brain scans to evaluate the levels of this protein called the tau, T-A-U protein, and another protein called amyloid beta proteins. Both of these proteins are considered biomarkers of Alzheimer's disease. A vitamin D level above 30 nanograms per milliliter was classified as high, while levels below 30 nanograms per milliliter were considered low. Overall, in this study, 34% of participants had low

0: vitamin D levels, and only 5% reported taking vitamin D supplements. After accounting for factors such as age, sex, symptoms of depression, and so on, the researchers found that higher vitamin D levels were associated with lower levels of the tau, T-A-U protein, years later. However, vitamin D levels were not linked to the amount of the amyloid protein in the brain. These results are promising as they suggest an association between higher vitamin D levels in early middle age and lower levels of this tau protein burden on average 16 years later. Milligan, one of the lead researchers, said, "Midlife is a time where risk factor modification can have a greater impact as we grow older." So, to look at this study, what we're saying is that we already, of course, knew that vitamin D is a brain protector. It reduces the risk, for example, of cerebrovascular disease, the risk of stroke, the risk of multiple sclerosis, and so on. But this study shows a link. It does not prove, but it shows a link that vitamin D levels directly reduce dementia risk, and that further studies are indicated to have a closer look at what might be the wonderful advantages of this vitamin D. Vitamin D, of course, we have known for a long time is a vitamin hormone. It is anti-inflammatory. It is protective against a whole host of cardiovascular disease and cancers. And this study now shows that people with higher vitamin D levels in middle life had lower levels of this protein called tau, T-A-U protein. And this, of course, is linked to a reduction in Alzheimer's risk. Now, protecting the brain is very important in these days in which we live. As we get older, there is increased risk for dementia, Alzheimer's, dementia, other kinds of dementia like vascular dementia. Hypertension is quite prevalent all over the world, and here in our islands, one in four adults has a blood pressure that is not right. And so as people get older with high blood pressure and diabetes, the blood vessels in the brain, and in fact all over the body, become damaged. And blood vessels, as they become narrowed and damaged, will mean that the blood flow to the brain and other organs will be interfered with. Hence the importance of maintaining a good, healthy brain circulation. Vitamin D is one vitamin that can help. 4,000 to 5,000 units of vitamin D a day. Of course, sunlight is a wonderful source of vitamin D, but it has been shown that a lot of people, even those living in tropical climates with good sunshine, do not get adequate exposure to sunlight because of our modern constraints, and therefore it has been estimated that about 42% of people, whether they live in sunny areas or in the northern zones, 42% are vitamin D deficient. To have adequate levels of vitamin D not only protect the brain, but kidneys and all of our organs. Of course, vitamin D is best known for working along with calcium in building strong bones. And as people get older and bones tend to deteriorate towards osteoporosis, adequate intake of vitamin D and calcium and vitamin K2, MK7, are all important for good bone health, along with other minerals like magnesium and trace minerals like boron and strontium. Bone health is important because as we get older and bones become weaker, osteoporotic, there is an increased risk of fracture on falling. And one of the most dangerous factors in old age when it comes to serious injuries is the risk for fracture of the, we call it fracture of the hip, it is really fracture of the neck of the femur. And if you fracture the neck of the femur, commonly called fractured hip, it has to be repaired because otherwise the person will be limited to immobility, bedridden. And any elderly person who is bedridden, that increases the risk of a whole host of problems, pressure sores, infection, pneumonia. Immobility is a serious risk factor in the elderly for death. Now, to have a fractured neck of the femur repaired, and we have excellent orthopedic surgeons to do the job, but it requires that the bones are going to be strong enough to hold the particular implements of repair. If the bones are not strong, well, then whatever mechanism of repair is done can run into trouble. So as we get older, strong bones, vitamin D and calcium, magnesium, strontium, boron, and most importantly, exercise. Exercise, both aerobic and tension or weight-bearing exercises, help to keep the bones strong as we age, so that there is a reduced risk of fracture if there is a fall. And of course, the elderly should do their best to avoid falling. So vitamin D, in this study we've looked at people who started early life in their 20s, 30s, 40s, and had good vitamin D levels. In the old days, of course, before much of the modernity, children used to run about in the sun, spend most of the summer vacation on the beach in bright sunlight all day, and levels of vitamin D were quite good. In the modern setting, most of children and people find other mechanisms for recreation. They are not exposed to sunlight as they should. Levels of vitamin D have fallen, and other problems have developed because vitamin D is only one advantage of good exposure to sunlight. Sunlight has also been shown to have other important benefits to the human being. So remember then the importance of vitamin D for the cardiovascular system. Vitamin D helps to reduce the risk of hypertension, heart disease, atherosclerosis. Vitamin D helps to improve circulation. Vitamin D is anti-inflammatory. Vitamin D is very good for bone and bone structure and bone strength. But vitamin D, traditionally known as the hormone vitamin for bone health, we now know it has many other benefits. And it is good for the immune system. Vitamin D, along with zinc, and for example, not only zinc, but the other important immune strengthening vitamins and minerals, selenium, for example, and N-acetylcysteine, these all improve the ability of the immune system to fight respiratory viral and respiratory even bacterial infections. People with adequate levels of vitamin D are going to be better able to recover from influenza, COVID, other viral respiratory infections, whereas people with low levels of vitamin D and zinc will have a tougher fight to overcome a respiratory virus. So sunlight, vitamin D supplement, 4,000 to 5,000 units. Best taken with vitamin K2 to make sure the calcium stays in the bone. And also the zinc. These help to strengthen the immune system and strengthen the lungs. N-acetylcysteine, NAC, has been shown to improve the structural and functional integrity of lungs, liver, kidney, and brain. N-acetylcysteine, of course, increases the levels of a particular intracellular antioxidant called glutathione. And glutathione is the most important antioxidant inside cells. And N-acetylcysteine, 600 milligrams twice a day, is good to maintain those levels in the blood. So we've looked at vitamin D and how important it is. Remember that study showing that it reduces the levels of a particular protein called tau protein and therefore can improve brain health and help to prevent Alzheimer's. Thank you for listening to this program, Prescription for Prevention.
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0: Good afternoon, good afternoon, Antigan Barbula Senkis Nevis Montserrat. Good afternoon to you. Barbados, Trinidad, Jamaica, the Virgin Island, what's up? Good afternoon.

French West Indies, Guadeloupe, Martinique, Saint Martin. 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USA, the UK, what's up? Good afternoon.

Frenchie, you know it! Music for the 21st century! Frenchie, every day! Every day! Frenchie, musical elementary! You know it! Music for the 21st century! Frenchie!

0: Once again, good afternoon to you. What's up? What go on now?
1: Sing along, sing along.
0: Oh, it's Carnival in Wadadli, Carnival in yeah. Hey. What go on with you this morning now? What go on? What's up with you?
1: On we own.
0: After t-shirt, mask, you're tired, right? Oh, I see.

Once again, good afternoon to you wherever you are. How's going with you? Think blessed, nice, okay, good. Maybe you're having lunch right now. Bon appétit. Lunchtime, you know, we go, right? Carnival in Wadadley. Yeah, man. So you enjoy the ride today. The ride going to be just a little bit rough today, all right, okay? So you enjoy the ride? You be safe. French is the only one. Or the GTI have a bird. Let GTI have a bird. Just relax and enjoy the ride, alright? Okay? Let's go!

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At the Liberty Radio 97.1 FM. It's Sunday. It's Carnival right here in Antigua and Barbuda. So today we're going to party today. This afternoon. All you got to do, get your drinks together. Your drinks together, man. Yes, man. We're in a party this afternoon. Right here in the party. It's Carnival in Antigua and Barbuda, so we're going to party. We're going to have a ball. Oh, yeah. You and me, enjoying the party. Get your drinks ready.

separating the men from the boys and the music from the noise. Remembering the moments of the silent one, Ivor G.T. Byrd, with Frenchie, the only one.

Hey, guess what? Guess what, right? Guess what? Guess what? We're going to be off just for a little bit, all right? In the next 10, 15 minutes, we're going to be off just for a little bit. The technician is here. Fix certain things, all right? Okay. Maybe you listen us to the internet. Yeah, and we're just going to be off just for a little bit, all right? Okay.

right, that's why it's Sunday afternoon. Now Sunday afternoon. 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Your body rocking. 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

0: Yeah, man. Remember them days, man? Yeah, boy. Yes, sir. 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

0: Well, murder, look at music. 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

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Yeah. 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

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La, la, yeah, yeah, me tired, man. Yes, sir. See you on Friday, got soon from 3 p.m. Be good, you be safe. 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Yeah, what you mean? 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Be good, you be safe. Till we meet again. Ciao, bye bye, love you. I trust you, me love Alaide, man. Me love Alaide, me love Alaide. Hey, look. Tigan Bab, you da me love Alaide. Me not lie, me love Alaide, man. 268, me love Alaide.

0: underutilized government agricultural land have been reclaimed after sitting unused for more than 4 years.
1: The land will be distributed to qualified farmers, with 50 vetted applicants set to receive the first allocations. Farmers will undergo a 6-month probation period before receiving longer-term occupancy approval.
0: The ministry has also identified abandoned livestock lands in Pears, Parham Lodge, Betty's Hope and Comfort Hall for conversion into crop production as part of efforts to strengthen food security.
1: Meanwhile, in Carnival, Zane Frederick, representing Furniture Gallery, has been crowned Queen of Carnival 2026. Frederick also captured awards for Best Performing Talent, Best Interview, and True to Team. Christine Powell placed first runner-up, while Aaliyah Taylor was second runner-up.
0: Catherine Pimental of Clare Hall Secondary School and Salil Williams of Antigua Grammar School are the new ECAB Miss and Mr. Teenage 2026. Pimental also captured the awards for Personality and Aspiration, Interview and Leadership.
1: Meanwhile, Phoenix Branker has been crowned the 2026 Optimus Petite Pageant Queen, also taking home the awards for Best Speech, Best Talent and Best Interview.
0: In Junior Calypso, Sudden Else won the 5-12 category with Friends and Family, while Calypso Lily captured the 13-18 crown with In This Small World. The island's young soca performers are also shined, with Lyrical Boss winning the Jumpy Monarch title with Making Bread, and Sejura taking the Groovy Monarch crown with Small Package.
1: The public is being invited to Emancipation Watch Night 2026 on Friday, July 31st at the Botanical Gardens. The free event will feature music, cultural performances, storytelling, and reflections ahead of Emancipation Day on August 1st.
0: In health news, professionals from across Antigua and Barbuda are being trained to improve responses to HIV, AIDS, and workplace issues. Health officials are urging more testing and awareness, especially amid concerns about increasing HIV cases among young people aged 16 to 24.
1: Now for a public health reminder. Residents are being urged to protect their health by practicing good hygiene, staying home when sick, keeping up with checkups and vaccinations, and seeking medical care early for ongoing symptoms. The public is also encouraged to maintain healthy lifestyles through proper nutrition, exercise, hydration, and stress management to help keep communities safe.
0: Now for the crime roundup, a week of high drama and hard lessons.
1: A male shopkeeper from Freeman's Village, identified as 60-year-old Eliza Freshy Francis, was shot and killed at his soubrette along Freeman's Village Main Road on Thursday morning. Police say investigations are ongoing, with two persons of interest in custody.
0: Police continue to investigate a number of serious incidents, including two fatal shootings, as authorities step up security ahead of Carnival 2026.
1: Prison officials have confirmed the death of inmate Rashawn Turtle Shabazz following a police-assisted operation at His Majesty's Prison. Officials say Shabazz was taken to the Sir Leicester Bird Medical Center after experiencing breathing difficulties and later died. An investigation and autopsy are expected.
0: Meanwhile, police are also probing the drive-by shooting in Potter's Village that claimed the life of 29-year-old Leandrew Leo Hubbard and left an 18-year-old critically injured. Detectives are appealing for information from anyone who may have witnessed the attack.
1: Police are also investigating the death of 40-year-old Joanna Jojo Kalai, who passed away after being critically injured in a May collision at Sugar Ridge Resort.
0: In the courts, Transport Board employee Raquel Brown has been found guilty of wounding a female co-worker after a judge rejected her claim of self-defense. She has been removed. remanded into custody and will return for sentencing on September 25th.
1: Police Commissioner Everton Jeffers is urging residents to remain vigilant, report suspicious activity, and assist investigators with information. Anyone with tips can contact the Criminal Investigations Department or Crime Stoppers at 800 TIPS. 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Emergency calls can be made to 911.
0: Meanwhile, police are increasing security measures for Carnival 2026 with K9 units, vehicle checkpoints, stop and search operations, and increased patrols planned. Authorities are warning that anyone found with illegal firearms or offensive weapons will face arrest and prosecution. As a public safety reminder, the police are asking everyone to stay vigilant, secure valuables, and report suspicious activity immediately. 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
1: Now on to the roads. Antigua and Barbuda's road rehabilitation program is expected to move forward as the government prepares to access US $33 million in financing from the Caribbean Development Bank.
0: The funding will support road improvements nationwide and complement a $100 million EC dollar bond already secured.
1: Now for a driver safety reminder. 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Safe driving saves lives.
0: In Barbuda, work on the 2-mile road linking the airport to River Dock is expected to begin shortly and take about 8 weeks. And now for some good news. Antigua and Barbuda has appointed attorney Andre Hill as its new honorary consul to the Bahamas. Hill will work to strengthen ties between St. John's and Nassau, promote trade and investment opportunities, and provide support to Antiguans and Barbudans living in the Bahamas. The appointment takes effect immediately.
1: And schools across Antigua and Barbuda are benefiting from the National Youth Parliament Association's Back to School Raffle Initiative. Students at the Newfield Primary School receive free eye screenings and new sporting equipment, while Sir McChesney Jaws Secondary School in Barbuda received air conditioning units. The initiative supported more than 70 businesses, raised funds to assist 6 schools with programs in agriculture, art, sports, and homework support.
0: This week's roundup on A Week at a Glance.
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